0: repeated the lie in a 999 call to police.
1: Right, okay. Is that person still there?
2: Yeah, we're restraining him right now because he's just tapped my brother and took my brother's turban off.
0: Hampshire.

0: I would make sure you never regret it. The role of Peter Mandelson's personal approach to things evident there.
1: Donald Trump says Israel and Hezbollah have agreed to dial back on fighting in Lebanon. It's after Prime Minister Benjamin Netanyahu ordered airstrikes in Beirut's southern suburbs. Iran wants a longer pause in the conflict with the US to include a deal on Lebanon. A British soldier's been killed on a training exercise in Iraq. The Ministry of Defence says it happened yesterday. Concerns have been raised about a contraceptive injection that some women claim causes brain tumours. Pfizer, which is being sued over its drug Depo-Provera, insists it carries out rigorous monitoring of medicines. And strikes on the London Underground will go ahead from later today and on Thursday. It's after talks failed to resolve a dispute over the working week.
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1: The top stories this hour. A Sikh man's been jailed for at least 21 years for murdering a university student with a combat knife. Vikram Digwa attacked 18-year-old Henry Novak as he returned home from a night out in Southampton last December. Hampshire police initially handcuffed the victim after his 23-year-old killer falsely accused him of racial abuse. The force has apologised. Henry's father, Mark, says he was let down.
2: We hold Vikram Digwa solely and 100% responsible for the brutal murder of our son. But Henry should not have died on the streets of Southampton in police custody. The way he was treated was inhumane and degrading.
1: Peter Mandelson told the then Foreign Secretary he'd never regret choosing him as US ambassador. That's disclosed in more than 1,500 pages of newly released documents about his appointment and activities in the short-lived role. They also reveal the peer refused to hand over WhatsApps on his personal phone. Political commentator Adam Boulton says the files include many exchanges with government.
3: This is a man who has been deeply embedded in the Labour Party for nearly 50 years, who has built up relationships. And the reason why he seemed an attractive person to send to Washington was precisely because of that skill.

0: Britons have been banned from travelling to the US, Canada and Mexico while they host the World Cup. Most also have until tomorrow to surrender their passports over past offences. From Sky News, I'm AJ Walsh.
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1: The top stories this hour. A murdered student's family say they shouldn't have to fight for the truth after his killer was handed at least 21 years in jail. Vikram Digwa, who's 23, falsely told police that he'd been racially abused by Henry Novak after stabbing him in Southampton last December. Body cam footage shows officers arresting the 18-year-old as he lay dying.
2: What's happened to you, right? You've been stabbed. Whereabouts? Don't think you have, mate.
1: The watchdog's investigating the Hampshire Force. A senior Labour MP is warning the Peter Mandelson scandal will run and run after a second batch of files about his appointment as US ambassador was released. A police investigation means documents like the peer security vetting aren't being made public yet. The Cross-Party Intelligence and Security Committee is also overseeing when documents can be published. Its chair, Lord Beamish, says disappearing WhatsApp messages are a big issue.
3: WhatsApp could perhaps be used for certain circumstances, but it shouldn't be used for security classification. And if things are decided over WhatsApp or agreed over WhatsApp, they should be retained in the audit trail. They clearly weren't in many cases.
1: There's a warning of widespread travel disruption during strikes by drivers on the London Underground. Members of the RMT union are walking out for 24 hours today and on Thursday. Donald Trump says Israel and Hezbollah have agreed to dial back on fighting in Lebanon. The US president says it's threatening Washington's ceasefire with Iran. Concerns have been raised about a contraceptive injection that some women claim causes brain tumours. Pfizer, which is being sued over its drug Depo-Provera. Serena Williams is set to make a comeback to tennis at the age of 44. The 23-time Grand Slam champion will play doubles at Queen's Club next week. From Sky News, I'm AJ Walsh.

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1: The top stories this hour. The father of a student who was stabbed to death in Southampton is demanding an investigation into how police handled the case. Henry Novak was handcuffed when a Sikh man who used a combat knife to murder him falsely accused the 18-year-old of racial abuse. Hampshire's Chief Deputy Constable Robert France has apologised.
2: I want to say that I am sorry that Henry couldn't be saved that night. I'm sorry that he was handcuffed and arrested in the moments before he lost consciousness. It's quite clear that officers didn't understand what had happened immediately.
1: 23-year-old Vikram Digwa has been jailed for a minimum 21 years. MPs want to know when they'll see more documents about Peter Mandelson's appointment as US ambassador after some omissions in files released yesterday. The police ask some exchanges be withheld because of an ongoing investigation, while disappearing WhatsApp messages also weren't included. Dame Emily Thornberry chairs the Foreign Affairs Committee.
3: I want to know how he got the job, and I haven't had those, and they're the important things. It's like, what did the vetting mean? In order to get round the vetting, what did people agree to do, or did they not? Or did they just decide to look the other way?
1: There are concerns from MPs and campaigners that the national grid lacks protection from drone strikes. They're worried that substations, pylons and cables could be attacked, leaving the UK vulnerable. The government say energy reliance and security is their top priority. 21 Royal Protection Officers have been placed on restricted duties following claims they fell asleep and left posts unattended at Windsor Castle. The Met says the alleged behaviour falls below the high standards expected. England's World Cup footballers have arrived in Miami for their first training session on US soil. Four Arsenal players and Crystal Palace goalkeeper Dean Henderson have been given extra time off. And Taylor Swift's confirmed she's written an original song for the upcoming Toy Story 5 film. Her new original song, I Knew It, I Knew You, will feature on the soundtrack. From Sky News, I'm AJ Walsh.
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1: The top stories this hour. Ukraine's been hit by a massive series of Russian air attacks, leaving at least 9 people dead. Kyiv's mayor says 51 people are injured in the country's capital, where a 24-story apartment block collapsed. Keir Starmer will face his ministers this morning, just hours after the Peter Mandelson files revealed splits within Labour. MPs want to know when they'll see more documents about the peer's appointment as US ambassador, after some omissions in documents released yesterday. The Cross-Party Intelligence and Security Committee is also overseeing when files can be published. Its chair, Lord Beamish, says disappearing WhatsApp messages are a big issue.
2: WhatsApp could perhaps be used for certain circumstances, but it shouldn't be used for security classification. And if things are decided over WhatsApp or agreed over WhatsApp, they should be retained in the audit trail. They clearly weren't in many cases.
1: Donald Trump reportedly vented his anger at Israeli Prime Minister Benjamin Netanyahu, calling him crazy during a sweary phone call. The US president claims Israel and Hezbollah have agreed to stop attacking each other in Lebanon. There's been a rise in the number of people being turned down NHS funding for their care after reassessment. The increase comes despite no change in the criteria for entitlement. The King's Fund says the numbers are deeply concerning. Katie Purbrick-Thompson's from the charity.
3: We are calling for a review into NHS continuing healthcare. People are being found to no longer be eligible for the care that they were previously found eligible for. And that can be hugely disruptive and distressing for those people and their families.
1: The Department of Health says eligibility is based on assessed needs. England's footballers have arrived on American soil ahead of the World Cup. They landed in Miami last night after Scotland's squad also made the journey on Sunday. And Taylor Swift's confirmed she's written an original song for the upcoming Toy Story 5 film. I Knew It, I Knew You will be released on Friday. From Sky News, I'm Imani Rana.
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8: Good morning today. The weather is definitely grim. It's starting off quite rainy, eventually thundery showers and a gentle breeze throughout the day. Temperatures, though, around 20 degrees Celsius.
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8: A very good morning to a wet Tuesday. Is the 2nd of June 2026 right now. I tell you what, they're going to need a lot more help this morning, waking us up. So why not kick off with some classics from the 2000s? Starting off with Sunzara, you know, Sonu Nigam's version. And also, Sonu Nigam in concert in the UK. Ooh.
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0: I never understood where that statement or that phrase, you know, galabet I. I never understood where it came from as well. But I've woken up this morning, it's proper cold outside, and I'm feeling a bit grim at the moment, so I feel like my galabet I. Good morning.
1: Laika.
0: Good morning out to Nilesh, out to Dipper. Good morning out to Jiggy, Sala, Sheila, Tara, Waj, Jasmine, Shamke, and Pooja. Morning to all of you as well. Also, I got a message here from Rakesh as well. If you're listening at the moment, Rakesh, drop me a message and I'll try and sort that out for you. Definitely, 100%. Good morning. I was just having a little read about the most catchiest advertising jingles of all time. And you know what? I might agree with what they voted as number one. Maybe we'll bring that in a bit later on. Also, for those people that are waking up like me first thing in the morning, do you know what I keep doing? I keep waking up and thinking, oh man, I'm so hungry. Like this morning, I went down to the fridge, I looked in there, I was like, what can I eat? Obviously, there's nothing I could eat as well. Grabbed an apple and a yogurt. Weird combination, but yeah, that's waiting for me later on as well. Good morning. I'm trying to open up the voice a little bit here as well. I think the way I should do that is probably go straight into the SBI rate, isn't it?
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0: Go on, yad karai. Why am I doing so many chika in the morning? Oh my God, I need to sort this nose out. Is it hay fever? No, it can't be.
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3: Good morning, this is Cameron McGarvey here. First of all, the M4 out of town currently closed their westbound from Junction 3 for the A312, the Parkway, to Junction 4B at the M25. That's due to ongoing investigation work following an earlier accident. Currently queuing for 2 miles, so really busy this morning. M4 eastbound at Junction 5 at Langley, we've got one lane closed with a breakdown, and the M25 anti-clockwise is stop-start at the Dartford Tunnels. A major disruption this morning on your London tubes. We've got the strike action by train drivers today. Across the day, severe delays expected on all lines. That's your latest traffic and travel.
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0: I don't know about August, feeling proper cold outside right now as well. 6:29 in the morning. Good morning. It's a very wet Tuesday. I thought I'd play a bit of Mikhail Singh and Noha Kakkar this week. 6:29, should we get the latest in the news stories at the moment? Like long-awaited documents published by the government have revealed messages between Lord Manson and a minister strongly criticising the Prime Minister, Number 10, and Labour MPs. An inquiry by MPs into the student loan system in England begins on Tuesday this morning, with evidence from student organisations and experts. A 24-hour strike by London Underground drivers will go ahead from this morning and on Thursday as talks aimed at averting the action have broken down. So those strikes are actually going to happen. It's affecting a lot of people this morning as well. So if you are looking to go on the road, not only is it wet and grim outside, but there are no trains. That's it. The time right now is 6:31.
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0: Also reminding you, today is, I don't know if it's affect your life, but Rotisserie Chicken Day and Rocky Road Day. I used to love a Rocky Road, especially from Harvester back in the day. That's obviously why you're diabetic right now. Good morning. Good morning.

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2: Good morning, this is Cameron McGarver here. First of all, the M4 heading out of town westbound from Junction 3 for the A312, the Parkway, through to Junction 4B at the M25. Still closed, I'm afraid, with congestion back to before the Heston services with ongoing investigation work following the earlier accident. Really long delays there this morning. M25 anti-clockwise at Junction 15 for the M4. We've got traffic queuing again due to an accident. Congestion back to Junction 16 for the M40. And M4 eastbound at Junction 5, Langley. One lane still closed with that breakdown. And major disruption on your tube network today due to strike action. So do check before you travel. And that's the latest traffic and travel.
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1: The top stories this hour. Russia has launched a major overnight attack on cities across Ukraine, killing at least 10 people and injuring around 100 others. The strikes were carried out on the capital Kyiv, Dnipro and Kharkiv. Sir Keir Starmer will chair a meeting of his cabinet this morning after yesterday's release of WhatsApps and emails revealed splits and tensions within Labour. The show Lord Mandelson last summer described Number 10 as beleaguered and bereft, and Work and Pensions Secretary Pat McFadden had criticism of backbenchers. Our political correspondent Ali Fortescue's in Westminster.
2: When he said, every meeting I have is who can we tax in order to pay benefits to others, they're asking the wrong questions. I think that out of everything we have seen is the comment that is going to absolutely haunt this government.
1: Donald Trump's reportedly called Israeli Prime Minister Benjamin Netanyahu crazy in a phone call between both leaders. The US president has insisted Israel and Hezbollah have agreed to stop fighting, though Mr. Netanyahu has indicated attacks on southern Lebanon will not stop. Campaigners and politicians are warning a major upgrade of the national grid risks leaving the UK vulnerable. They're worried about the physical security of energy infrastructure, that it lacks protection from drone strikes. Alicia Kearns is the Tory MP in Rutland. She says the government's not taking the concerns seriously.
3: We all know now that energy infrastructure is part of war, and it's the ease of attacking places like substations but pylons. You could take out a substation and the whole area, hundreds of thousands of houses, hospitals, traffic lights, all go dark, and it could take a year to get it fixed.
1: Ministers insist energy reliance and security is their top priority. Strikes by London Underground workers are expected to cause widespread travel disruption. Members of the RMT union are walking out for 24 hours today and on Thursday. And fewer people believe going to university is worth the time and money than 20 years ago. Confidence in its value has slumped as people struggle to find jobs. From Sky News, I'm Imani Rana.
4: Thank you very much, Imani, and we catch you again in an hour.
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4: Today in London, thundery showers with a bit of a breeze. Temperature around 20 degrees, actually. Feeling a bit cooler in Manchester as well, but a very similar situation. Thunder and rain all around.
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4: A very good morning. It's a proper cold start. It's a cold start. It's a wet start to the morning. And we've got a train strike. It's going to be a hard Tuesday, but don't worry. Leica Radio and me, Donny Brasco, are here to kind of make it a little bit easier. And if not, if you just need to stress out and complain a little bit, then you know what to do. Drop me a little WhatsApp into the studio. We're here for each other this morning. Morning out to Dipper, Short, Kimmy and Ruksha.
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10: Yeah, here we go again.

0: I really need this energy this morning. Morning out to Kimmy. She's like, Donnie, what a cheer upper. I'll tell you what, Kimmy, man, proper need it, because like I'll play something for you in a minute. That's how I'm actually feeling. Morning out to Dipper. How you doing? She goes, Donnie, the good old British weather. We love it. Proper balance, innit? It's like you can't get too excited about one thing, because like we're going to bring the balance. I mean, I kind of love that a little bit as well. Morning out to Raksha. What are you saying, young lady?
1: Good morning, Donnie. What a day. Did you forget to leave the shower on this morning?
0: It wasn't me, I promise. Morning.
1: It seems like you forgot, my lovely. It's coming down like there's no business.
0: Oh, no, man. It's so depressing. It's like... Let's not even pretend. It is a little bit depressing. I was so cold, man. I left this morning, I looked at it, it was about 15 degrees on my temperature gauge in the car. I sat there, I was like, oh, I don't know. 15 doesn't sound like it's a lot, but pointed with the rain, it's going to feel a lot colder. Do you know what I'm actually feeling like? I'm so dust this morning. Man's with dust like Bunkage at the moment. I need this kind of music. I'm more tired. Suraj, Suraj, kya ho gaya, Suraj, kya ho gaya? Suraj, we were doing the namaskars to you, bro. We were sitting there every morning, right there. We were waking up in the morning and we were like, yeah, Suraj's gonna be here. We were all excited. We dressed up in our best clothes, creamed up our bodies, you know, to make sure we didn't get sunburned or whatnot. And we sat there, Suraj, and we looked at you, we basked in the glory. People in the UK were happy. They were walking up to each other. And can you believe it? They smiled. They smiled at Suraj. Now when people are on the train, you can't be on a train today because it's a strike. But when they're on the train, people said good morning. That would never happen in the UK. How dare you say good morning? Do you know what even happened? People were giving way at junctions. People were giving way at junctions. Road rage had seen a drop in like 0.00001%, but there was a drop. People stopped buying sugary drinks and settled for the good old water. People were trying to hit the 10K steps, even though we don't actually scientifically know if 10K hit steps actually works. It was just invented by someone to make us do something. But we don't know. But it doesn't matter. Because Suraj, you made everything better. But Suraj, this morning on the 2nd of June 2026, at 13 minutes past 7 o'clock.
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0: 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We have to get over it today, Sejal. Raksha Vandana Mani Rosie. We have to get over it today. It's going to be hard, but hum saath saath hai. Seriously, hum sare saath saath hai. Like the Bachchan family, hum saath saath hai. 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
0: There's always one in it. There's always one person that sits there and is the villain. The villain in our love story. Her name this morning is Lena. She's like, Donny, I'm so glad it's cold. Oh, Lena. I am as well, a little bit. I mean, I didn't mind yesterday. Yesterday, the temperature was all right. It did get a bit muggy. But anyway, welcome to the show.

0: it's weird, isn't it? Like, when they bring back a classic of the original, Uncha Lumba Khan, they've released this version for Welcome to the Jungle. It's called Uncha Lumba Khan Forever. That's like saying Aish Mab Harvan. Forever. 19 minutes past 7 o'clock in the morning. Morning out to everyone. That was a bit of stress relief today. Yeah, I know. Sad, depressing, but some people are happy we got a bit of things, especially people that are gardeners and whatnot. What are we doing in the rain? Well, at least I got a free car wash today, I think.
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3: Good morning, this is Cameron McGarva here. First of all, the M4 heading out of town westbound from Junction 3 for the A312 of the Parkway. The road closed there due to an earlier accident. Investigation work ongoing. Long delays this morning. Congestion to a mile before the Heston services. M25 anti-clockwise at Junction 15 for the M4. Congestion back to Maple Cross again due to an earlier accident there. And the M4 eastbound at Junction 5 at Langley. Good news, the early broken down car has been recovered, but traffic's still slow and major delays on the tube network this morning due to strike action. Do check before you travel. That's your latest traffic and travel.
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0: no, I think I messed up the AC. I put like the heating on the AC. But if anyone's ever used an AC unit to like put heating on, right, it feels a bit clammy, a bit weird anyway. Ugh. So this is one full-on couple. Good morning, that was Nuri, Janita Gandhi. Don't do it, don't say Alupuri. Yeah. Good morning, you're locked into Like a Radio. It's very grim. It's going to be a bit harder if you're getting into work and you use the public transport, because today is rail strikes. Nay. But I've got something to keep you entertained. Brasco's Blockbuster. I realised it might be too easy from the first line. I'll try it anyway, because maybe someone's sitting there all stressed out and won't get it right. Morning out to Gargi, how you doing? Oh, yes, sir, I forgot. We're not talking anymore, innit? It's after you. You made fool of me, huh? You're making a fool of me. She lied to me once, caught me out on a joke. It's not happy. Not happy. Same happened with Suniti as well, you know. I remember that. I'll carry grudges for 15 million years, mate. I'll come back, I'll haunt you in the next life. I'll receive Moksha, come back again in the next yug, and I'll still remember that, Gargi. Today's poem goes like this. Long hair, dad bod, a proper spy stare. Not clean cut hero vibes, just danger there. He looks all worn, but don't think he's tame. Now guess the film built on revenge and flame. Any ideas what that movie is as well? I'll say it one more time. Long hair, dad bod, and a proper spy stare. Not clean cut hero vibes, just danger there. He looks all worn, but don't think he's tame. Now guess this film built on revenge and flame.
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2: It's like that only.
0: Is it sunny? No, it's not. I'm just going to allow Yo-Yo Honey sing Lie to Me for like 3 minutes now. Liar, jhoota kehenka. Hey.

0: I got my cynical face on today. I'm looking at Yo-Yo Honey singing like, no, no. Now I've got to go with the ha ha ha ha. 7:35 in the morning, it's wet, it's rainy, it's going to be busy. There was a problem there, the M25 earlier on, and the trains are not running. Oh, this is a brilliant 2nd of June, isn't it? But don't worry. Brasco's Blockbuster. I thought it was going to be an easy one until I started getting answers of God the Two. What? No, no, it's not God the Two. Have a little listen. Long-haired dad bod and a proper spice stare. Not clean-cut hero vibes, just danger there. He looks all worn, but don't think he's tame. Now guess the film built on revenge and flame. It's actually a lot easier than you'll actually think it is. More down to Barbie. I just mixed up Barnu and Gargi's name together. I don't know why I've done that. There's no one called Bargi here, right? There's no one. It's called Barnu. More down to you. Rosie, that's not the right answer. Sedge was like, Donnie, is it this film? Yeah, Sedge, it's the right answer. But she goes, she hasn't seen it. What? You're like the only person in the world that hasn't seen it. Born out to Sheila. Sheila is so Giovanni. She's getting wet in the barney. Well, out to Raksha as well. Can I say good morning? Out to Nina on the way to Nottingham. Shout out my Notts gangsters. I went to Sherwood Forest once, right? You know, Nottingham and everything. I thought I might meet like Robin Hood and his Merry Men or whatnot. Or at least the, what was it, Sherwood? What was it? The something of Sherwood. Oh, I've forgotten. I didn't see anything. I didn't see a lot, but there was this really nice tree that was quite cool. Morning out to Leela. She goes, is it animal? Oh, we're getting in the right vibe right now. It's a lot more, it's a lot more kind of newer, if that helps. But it's along the same sort of lines. Long haired dad bod and a proper spice stare. Not clean cut hero vibes, just danger there. He looks all worn, but don't think he's tame. Now guess this film built on revenge and flame. That should mean something to someone.
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0: I don't know if Bormit called me Donnie Dungle or is that the answer they're giving? Good morning, Donnie Dungle. It's a weird name, isn't it? Oh, Leela, you got it.
1: Brasco. On Brekkie.
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0: 7:45 in the morning. Just a reminder, it's proper wet and grim. If you haven't left your house right now, you're quite lucky. As soon as you do, it's proper hard, isn't it? There's some traffic. We've got traffic and travel on the way as well. We'll watch out for that. Also, remind you, there is a tube strike. So if you are sitting there just chilling out, having your breakfast, you might need to leave a little bit earlier.
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0: Today's poem went like this. 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Yeah, you got it. 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
3: Yeah,

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4: Good morning, Cameron McGarvey here. First of all, the M4 heading out of town westbound from Junction 3 for the A312, the Parkway. Still got that closed there due to investigation work following the earlier accident. Congestion now to 2 miles before the Hessen services, so severe delays this morning. M25 anti-clockwise at Junction 1A, the Dartford Tunnel. Early broken down vehicle has been recovered, still queuing though, with congestion back to Junction 2, the A2 at Darrand. And major problems on your tube network this morning due to some strike action. It is advised to check before you travel this morning on the tube system. And that's your latest traffic and travel news.
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1: The top stories this hour. A major Russian overnight attack on Ukraine has killed at least 11 people and injured dozens of others. Coordinated strikes took place across the country. There are fears some people remain trapped under rubble of two damaged apartment blocks in the capital, Kyiv. Our security and defence editor, Deborah Haynes, says Russian forces seem to be under significant pressure.
2: There's a big sort of research institute that was saying for the first time since 2023, Russia is losing ground that it's capturing more than it's able to gain. And so unable to make gains on the battlefield, Russia does seem to be striking civilian targets as well.
1: Keir Starmer will face his ministers later after the Peter Mandelson files revealed divisions within Labour. The police asked some exchanges be withheld because of an ongoing investigation, while disappearing WhatsApp messages also weren't included. The former peer also refused to hand over information on his personal phone. Dame Emily Thornberry chairs the Foreign Affairs Committee.
3: I want to know how he got the job, and I haven't had those, and they're the important things. It's like, what did the vetting mean? In order to get round the vetting, what did people agree to do, or did they not? Or did they just decide to look the other way?
1: It's being reported Benjamin Netanyahu was called crazy by Donald Trump during a tense and sweary phone call. The US president claims Israel and Hezbollah have agreed to cease attacks on each other in Lebanon. Commuters in London are being warned of delays as tube drivers walk out for 24 hours in a row over working patterns. A second day of industrial action by members of the RMT union will also take place on Thursday. Meanwhile, there's been a rise in the number of people being turned down NHS funding for their care after reassessment. That's despite no change in the criteria for entitlement. The King's Funds called the numbers deeply concerning. And a year after being called a Wetherspoons Whitney by host Jack Whitehall at the Brit Awards, Becky Hill has hit back. The comedian said to be the subject of a song on her new album titled Daddy's Range Rover. From Sky News, I'm Imani Rana.
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4: Good morning. Look at today's weather. It's proper grim wherever you are. In London, temperature around 20 degrees Celsius, but it's going to be thundery with rain throughout most of the day. Manchester, a very similar situation as well with thunder and clouds and rain, but temperatures there a little bit lower at 18 degrees.
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4: A very good morning. I'm trying to work out today's calculation, but my brain's not even thinking. We don't know which way it's going to be. It might be really hard or it might be really easy, but we'll do that in about 10 minutes from now. But first things first, we're kicking off with some Arijit Singh, and also reminding you, he's this week's Artist of the Week. So if there's one song you want to hear from him, let me know now.
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0: Mujhe ek sasta rasta paise bhejne ke liye chahiye. It didn't work, did it? 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Currently today, you'll get 127.45 Indian rupees for every pound sterling you send. 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
0: I haven't worked out this morning's answer. Nikki, are you ready?
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0: Morning out to Varsha, how you doing? Morning, welcome. Out to Suniti, yaad rakunga. Tujhe Suniti, yaad rakunga. You made me a fool on April Fool's. Do you remember that April Fool's thing? When Suniti messaged in and said her dog's been missing. And I fully joined up a couple of Facebook groups, asked her for pictures of the dog. And I was like, going to send them in the Facebook group. So I was going to find the little Billa. It was not Billa. I don't want to say the other word. It sounds a bit bad. But I wanted to find her dog. And I was all proper thingy. And she sent me a message. She goes, Donny, I'm heartbroken. I felt really bad because Suniti earlier on, like, she lost her husband. I felt so bad for her, yeah. I was really trying to help. And then she goes, oh, Donny, I feel bad now because it's an April Fool's joke. I don't like it. Suniti, I don't like it. I thought, you know what? I thought because you're an elder, you know, because you're an elder, I thought you'd be a bit sweeter, but you're not. You're either. You're evil. Like a bitter god. I'm joking, Suniti. It's all love. Good morning. Right, today's calculation is all about the rain. Oh, rain, rain, go away. Come again another day. I mean, it's all right. I just wish I didn't wear a kachabanan today as well. Yeah, I know. I did. Right, today's question goes like this. Should I play the music again because I've run out of it? It rained for 8 hours and a round puddle had grown to 2 meters wide. No! It's like the Grand Canyon, man. So it rained for 8 hours and a round puddle had grown to 2 meters wide. The next day it rained for another 2 hours. Now, assuming the puddle didn't dry up, right, and it stayed like 2 meters and then more so, if the puddle keeps growing at the same speed, how wide is the puddle now? What? What? All right, I'll say it again. It rained for 8 hours and a round puddle was formed. It grew to 2 meters wide. The next day, it rained for another 2 hours and the puddle kept growing at the same speed. I'm asking you this morning, how big is the puddle now? And do you think I'll be able to do a backflip over it? Can't even do a backflip over half a puddle, mate. But get your answers straight into Lika on this all-important number.
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2: 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Boom, boom. Tony Brasco's in the room.
0: I hope that's not a fat joke.
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0: मुझे भूख भी लगी है, मुझे प्यास भी लगी है, भाई। Yeah, I don't know, man. Tuesday is hard today, proper hard. Not the question, just life is hard today. Shout out to everyone. Yeah, I know. Don't worry, we're here for each other. Morning, Nilesh. Out to Lali. Morning, Pradeep. Good morning out to Sire. Out to Harmi, Vineet, Savi, Sharma. Morning out to Master Rehan. Good morning out to Shiv and Rishabh, Nikki, Mubariz. Good morning out to Saban. My belly's doing this thing where I think it's, I feel like it's contracting. I feel I'm growing a six pack as we talk right now. Today's question goes like this. It rained for 8 hours and a round puddle had grown to 2 meters wide. The next day it rained for another 2 hours. And if the puddle keeps growing at the same speed, how wide is the puddle now? So for today's question, assume that overnight the puddle didn't dry out. But get your answers in straight into WhatsApp.
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4: Good morning, this is Cameron McGarvey here. Now, the M4 westbound still got that closed with ongoing investigation work from Junction 3 for the A312, the Parkway, to Junction 4B, the M25, and severe delays, congestion two miles before the Heston services. M25 anti-clockwise at Junction 1A, Dartford Tunnel, still got congestion back to the Swanley interchange due to the earlier broken down vehicle, and the M4 eastbound at Junction 5, the A4 at Langley, again slow traffic due to the earlier broken down car, and due to some strike action, major problems on the tube network, so do check before you travel. That's your latest traffic and travel.
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0: Proper feeling appropriate this morning. A bit of tip-tip post up Arnie's. 8:32 in the morning. We're about to get to this morning's answer, but I do want to go through a couple of news stories that have been trending this morning. So first things first, let's go straight into this. Leica. A very good morning, pineapples, if this affects your life. Today's rotisserie chicken day. If you're sitting there like me thinking, oh, I'm walking out for lunch today, isn't it? Right, long-awaited documents published by the government have revealed messages between Lord Mandelson and the minister strongly criticising the Prime Minister, Number 10, and Labour MPs. An inquiry to the MPs by the MPs into the student loan system in England begins this morning with evidence from student organisations and experts. Keep up to date with that story and listen to our news team here at Leica Radio. Two 24-hour strikes by London Underground drivers will go ahead this morning, Tuesday and Thursday this week, as talks amid and adverting the action have broken down. Yep, it's going ahead. If that's affecting your journeys this morning, don't worry, we've got traffic and travel. And also, let us know how it's affected your lives. Also, time to get the answer out for today's question. What was it? It was all about puddles. So basically, it rained for 8 hours and I got a puddle that was 2 metres wide. The next day, it rained for another 2 hours. And if the puddle kept growing at the same speed, how wide would the puddle be now? Eeny, meeny, miny, mo. Marnie's on the radio. She's got the right answer. I'm going to go in. What was the... Who should we get in for the first voice note of the day? Absolute Saban. What's the answer, my man? Let's go.
1: Good morning, Daddy Pascal. My name is Saban, and today's calculation answer is...
0: Wait. That was so fast, man.
1: Good morning, Daddy Pascal. My name is Saban, and today's calculation answer is...
0: Yeah?
1: The puddle is now 2.5 metres wide.
0: Come.
1: And obviously can't backflip that wide. Ha ha.
0: What are you talking about, mate? I'm a sick backflipper. Watch me. Wait, I'm going to do it right now. Go on. Watch this. See, I'm sick. See, Saban, you're lying, mate. I couldn't backflip like that. Morning out to little Shiv. He goes, Donnie, 2.5. Morning out to Sneaky. She goes, oh, well done. I've got this right as well. Rehan, well done to you. Out to Nilesh. Lally's turning around saying, I'd love to see you do a backflip. You just missed it, mate. I'd done one. It was sick. It was awesome. I looked like a Teenage Mutant Ninja Turtle doing a backflip. Morning out to Arush and the Castleview School gang with their answer of 2.5. Morning, Syra. Out to Harmeet. Sanvi, well done. You've also shown you're working out, so you get an extra 1,000,000 points. And you know what, Sanvi? Because I feel really good. You can have one of these. Actually, it's lies, I don't feel really good. It's raining. It's so grim, isn't it? Oh, man. I need to comfort eat right now.
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0: Can I say good morning to Bukhtayar Khan? Good morning to you as well. And out to Dihan. This is the first time we met, Dihan. Shout out to your mummy, Disha. Morning, Nilma. Good morning, Corvin, the morning to you as well. And out to 6-9.

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4: Traffic and travel.
5: Good morning, Cameron McGarvey here. Now, starting with that M4 heading out of town westbound from Junction 3 for the A312 at Park. We still got severe delays. The road is currently closed there due to investigation work after the earlier accident. Congestion to 2 miles before the Heston services. M4 eastbound, the earlier broken down car has been recovered at Junction 5 Langley. All lanes have been reopened but still very slow in the approach. And the A118 Winston Way at Ilford, we've got reports of an earlier broken down bus and traffic remains very busy on the approach and major problems on the tube network due to strike action, so do check before you travel. That's your latest traffic and travel news.
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1: The top stories this hour. A body has been recovered in the search for an 11-year-old boy who went missing in a river in South Yorkshire. Mackenzie Swift was seen getting into the River Don near Mexborough on Saturday evening, but was not seen getting out. Sir Keir Starmer will chair a cabinet meeting later after yesterday's release of the Peter Mandelson files revealed divisions in his party. The documents show an exchange between the former US ambassador and the now Work and Pension Secretary over increasing taxes to pay for benefits. Pat McFadden said his colleagues were asking the wrong questions. Cabinet Office Minister Nick Thomas-Simon says he's focused on bringing the welfare bill down.
2: For him, it isn't a debate about benefits, level of benefits. It's a debate about opportunity. I think that Pat has been very consistent in that his focus is about giving people opportunity. Benefits obviously have to be at an appropriate level.
1: Russia has carried out one of the largest attacks since the war began, with 11 people killed and about 100 injured overnight. Moscow's defense ministry claims the assault was in response to terrorist attacks. 6 in 10 adults fear they can't spot fake nicotine products as tougher laws come into force. New research carried out by counterfeit nicotine awareness campaign, TSL Authentic, found confusion over which products are legitimate. Their spokesman, Yon Kambarov, has this advice for customers.
3: A lot of the packaging at the minute has QR codes and like almost a track and trace system for authentic products where you can scan it on your phone. It leads you to a landing page and then you know whether that product is authentic or not.
1: Confidence in the value of going to university has fallen. Fewer people think it's worth the time and money than 20 years ago. And there's a new Taylor Swift song on the way, written for the upcoming Toy Story 5 film. Her original track called I Knew It, I Knew You will be released on Friday. From Sky News, I'm Imani Rana.
4: Thank you very much, Imani. I'll catch you again in an hour.
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5: Queue for the turnstiles. Trying to get a chant going. Halftime pies. Hoping for a last-minute winner. Happy with the point. Sometimes in life, you just know what you're getting. Like a luxury bed and a great night's sleep at Premier Inn. You know what you're getting with Premier Inn.
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4: Right, so starting off with London today. Thundery showers, a bit of a breeze. Temperatures around 20 degrees. Now it's going to be a medium pollen count in London. Moving up north towards Manchester at the moment. Good morning, Manktown. Again, rainy, thundery, and a little bit cooler, with temperatures around 18 degrees at the highest.
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4: 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I know it's been one of those busy ones as well. And if you're running late for work, it's all right. Don't worry. Don't worry. Kick back, relax a little bit. We're going to play some absolute jams. And remember, this is the breakfast blend. So if there's anything you want to hear, now's your time to get it on the radio. But be quick because the spots fill up quick.
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0: God, I absolutely love the Arjit Singh. Mohabbat barsa jeeta. Oh, getting in the mood right now because you're going to need to sing a little bit because we're going to be playing this morning's band Bacha Brasco. It's an absolute classic. Larry, I hope you're listening.
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0: We're having a bit of a reshuffle over the weekend.
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0: Remember, follow us on the socials to always keep up to date with exactly what's happening. Some of your favourite shows might be moving or extending. Things might be changing. But you know where to find out the latest info. Diddy.

0: It's out Del Valle Chora. What film is it from? It's from Patni Yorvodo. What a banger, man. Obviously, Shreya's on that. Why not? 15 minutes past 9 o'clock in the morning. It's time to play.
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0: I don't know how this is going to go. This is like one of those deep cut it. Right, if you're a bit of an emotional person in life, this might stimulate a lot of memories. If you got uncle vibes going on, this might stimulate memories. If your husband, when he's at family parties, always wants to sing one song and one song only, this might stimulate memories. If you've woken up and you got out of your house today and you looked at the weather and you thought, then this might stimulate some memories. I'm just going to stop talking, have a little listen and see if you can work it out.

0: That is literally all we're giving you this morning. What do you mean all of? I played the entire Ghana. The only problem is like the vocals in the actual song wouldn't have even dropped right now. That's just the intro. That'll give you an idea, isn't it? Any idea what the Ghana is today?
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4: Good morning, this is Cameron McGarvey here, starting with the M4 eastbound at Junction 5 for Langley. We do have still very slow traffic. All lanes have reopened though after the recovery of the earlier broken down car. M8 westbound, still very slow from Junction 3 for the Parkway Hayes to Junction 4B at M25. Congestion back towards Junction 1 at Chiswick. This is due to the road closure after the earlier accident and a fuel spillage. M11 southbound delays just before the North Circular, travel time of around 30 minutes there. And we've got strike action affecting all tube lines this morning, so do check if you're travelling via tube this morning. That's your latest traffic and travel.
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0: Ahista. I was reading some random facts this morning, right? Do you know, apparently, if you drive your car vertically into the sky at 60 miles an hour, it'd only take an hour for you to get into outer space. Mate, if you're stuck in traffic right now, that'd be awesome, isn't it? And apparently, on average, we have about 3,000 thoughts every day. That doesn't sound like they're coming Ahista, Ahista. Random love facts. I love that random knowledge that's no use at all. Shout out to Anoop as well. He goes, Donnie, this song is one of the songs you need when you trust the healing process. Oh my God. The heartbroken one, geezers.
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0: I don't know if he's talking about the Ahista or he's talking about the actual band Baja Brasco this morning. Right, morning, Johanna. You've actually got the right answer. Morning, Jasmine. Oh, Javad's got it. But he's just waiting. He thinks he's... he's like, let me have a little listen. Morning, that's Krish Messiah. Definitely, that's the right one. Priya, you're not actually right. No, it's not the answer. Should we have a little listen, right? The bit that I played at the beginning was this. Have a little listen. So most people might get it from that bit. But in case you didn't, here's a bit later on.

0: any idea. Any idea, would you recognise that then?
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0: I'm missing SB Balasubramanian. So you know what? Let's go back to the 90s. Everything seems about Mawsome today, isn't it? Was that a clue? Hmm.

0: What did he say there? Did he just say Kushika? Dude.
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0: Can't say very good morning out to Pramor as well this morning. Out to the 668, out to the 046. Morning out to TJ, morning to you, and out to Waj and Sufyan, all locked in at the moment. All got the right answer. So let's do a little recap of today's gala. Today's gala sounds like this.

morning out to Nita. She's got the right answer. Morning, Jasmine. Morning out to Duck. Shout out to Rohan. Good morning out to Minnow. And Priya saying, no, Donny, you're lying. The first part of it was very similar to Chori Chori. No, hold up. Let's listen, right? Let's have a little listen.

starting to convince me a little bit, you know that. She's starting to convince me a little bit. Do you think it could be? Wait, let's have a little listen to Chori Chori, right? Let's have a little listen. Don't tell anyone I'm doing this, right? We shouldn't be doing this. What is it from? Fall on Guard, isn't it? This is live program in a moment. Have a little bit of this music in the background. Do you know what? I think Prayer might be onto something here a little bit. At first, I was like, nah, it's a different song. But I don't know. I mean, the artist is the same, right? This is Chori Chori, the intro, yeah?

That's what we. That's Chori Chori. This was. This is a different song. Hold up. Just Juice levels right now.

0: Is it? It's jarring me now, is it?
1: Chori chori dil tera chura.
0: Hold up. Nice, no, it's different. It's different. What are you trying to say? Bollywood copies itself? Never. If you know the answer, drop it straight into WhatsApp. Can't believe it. Does it sound the same? I need a technical wizard.
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0: It's not Geordie Geordie, and I said a word moresome. I mean, I can't make it any easier.
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0: Oh, an absolute classic, man. 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This is the tune, isn't it? 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
0: Whatever you're doing today, have a lovely one. Look after yourselves. Remain dry. Remember, the tube strike's going to be crazy. So maybe treat yourself to a takeaway later on. I don't know, man. If you're at work, you got to work. I know we're going to be stressing about how we're getting back anyway, but look after yourselves. Raj Banner will be here on the drive time home. Remember, there's some changes that are going on the weekends, and you can follow everything on our website, and you'll be the first people to know as well. Take care, God bless, look after yourselves.
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4: Good morning, this is Cameron McGarvey here. The M4 heading out of town from Junction 3 for the Parkway at Hayes to Junction 4B at M25. Still got that closed there with a fuel spillage due to an earlier accident and congestion back to Junction 1 for the A4 at Chiswick. That's from the elevated section. A13 westbound at Dagenham. Got the usual delays now from Raynham to Barking and the Lodge Avenue flyover, giving you a travel time 30 minutes. And the A40 heading out of town at South Ruislip, we've got the M4 closure causing problems on that A40 westbound. And again, travel time 25 minutes. And due to strike action, major disruption on the tube network, so do check. That's your latest traffic and travel.
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1: The top stories this hour. Police searching a river in South Yorkshire for a missing 11-year-old boy say that they found a body. Mackenzie Swift was last seen getting into the water near Mexborough during hot weather on Saturday. A cabinet minister says footage of a murder victim being handcuffed as he lay dying is absolutely harrowing. Nick Thomas Simon says it's quite right for the police watchdog to investigate the treatment of Henry Nowak. He was arrested because his attacker claimed to have been racially abused.
2: We have to look at the conduct of what happened here and draw the lessons. It is also the case that up and down the country, even I'm sure as we are speaking, there will be police officers running towards danger when others are running in the opposite direction, putting their bodies on the line.
1: Reform UK leader Nigel Farage says people should respond with pure cold rage. Vikram Digwa was jailed for life yesterday. At least 13 people are dead after Russian strikes which have reduced buildings in Kyiv and other Ukrainian cities to rubble. Dozens are injured. The Prime Minister is preparing to meet his cabinet a day after documents revealed splits in his party. Thousands of pages of emails, texts and WhatsApps relating to Peter Mandelson's appointment as an ambassador were released yesterday. Serena Williams says she's excited to be back after announcing her return to competitive tennis at Queen's Club later this month. The 23-time Grand Slam champion's been granted a wild card for the doubles and is due to make her first appearance on court since the 2022 US Open. Women's world number one Aryna Sabalenka says it will give everyone involved with the sport a lift.
3: She has a really cool personality. She's fun and she's a legend, and it's inspiring to see, you know, and I'm actually excited to see her play and probably face her, so it's very cool. It's very good news for tennis.
1: And the owner of Southampton says he's fully behind boss Ton Dekker, despite the head coach leading a spying operation. His side were expelled from the championship playoffs after admitting snooping on opponents' training sessions. From Sky News, I'm Imani Rana.
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7: Good morning, good morning, good morning, good morning, good morning. Taking a look at the weather for today. I do not want to take a look at the weather for today, but here it is. Thundery showers and gentle breeze for London and surrounding areas. Maximum temperature reaching 20 degrees Celsius.
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7: Yes, so that would be me, but first a big thank you to Donny Brasco for a lovely, jubbly breakfast show. I didn't get that band bajabara at all. He'll be back tomorrow. It's now time to get your mid-morning show on the road. Good morning, 4 in a row on the way for you.
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0: 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It's Kush's 4 in a row. 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

0: It's Jenna Kahl from Dhurandhar. It's one of the songs that you want to sing along to, and then you realize you really don't know the words at all, except this part. 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
0: You know that they say that when you think thoughts to yourself, it comes true. It really does. And sometimes it comes true very, very quickly. Yesterday, I was putting away all sort of winter clothes. And I was like, iski zarurat nahi padegi, uski zarurat nahi padegi. And I've got like four long jackets. And I thought, okay, let's tuck that away. And there was, and I usually put them in like vacuum sealed bags. And then they come out when they need to come out. And there was one which I couldn't find a little, you know, vacuum bag for. And I was like, okay, I'll put that out. And I was like, I don't think I'm going to need it. But it may be. I don't know. Guess what? Needed it today. Barish, hawa, barsat, all of that. I was like, oh my God, there's a reason everything happens. There was a reason you didn't find your vacuum sealed bag. There's a reason that you kept it outside. And guess what the reason is? Got to use it within like 17 hours of that thought. Mystery voice coming around 10:30.
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2: The song from Deewana sounds just as fresh today as it did in 1992. And I was watching the song while I was playing it as well, just refreshing myself with the video. And I just thought to myself, one day I just woke up, little me woke up, and decided I'm going to fall in love with Shah Rukh Khan for the rest of my life. Yep, that true love still continues. It's not like that crush kind of thing. It's just one of those things, like, you know, like a family member who's always there, like always there everywhere. It's like that kind of PR. And I remember that Divya Bharati, she wore French braids a lot in this song, in this movie, but in general, whenever you saw like some clippings of her in magazines and things like that. So 1992 was the year there was an entire generation of girls trying to French braid their hair. Some of us were not too successful. If you've just tuned in, good morning. It's the first hour of your mid-morning show. My name is Kush. And Leica Radio, we're on 1458 AM in DAB, Alexa, Google Home. 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And we've got 7 stations. And if you like your 90s, we've also got a station dedicated just to that on the app as well. But you need to give me company for another how many hours? Only 2 more hours.
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2: 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Will you?
3: That was one aspect. लड़कियों में बहुत jealousy मैं देखती थी school और college के जमाने से. वो दुगना हो गया. But yeah, of course, attention from males went to another level, and उस ज़माने से अब तक it has not stopped. And I think the fact that I'm single, you know, and I've not been attached to anybody for the longest time is more attractive to them.
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0: says Arijit Singh has retired? I think he's sang enough songs for the next 5 years.
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0: Okay, so you know what I said to that? Even Kush is not going to get her Kush's mystery voice today. I guess aapka bhi wohi haal hai. We're going to play the track one more time. Let's have a look at the options we're getting. Sushmita, I knew Sushmita Sen. I knew someone would say Sushmita Sen. It's not Tabu. It's not Asha Barik Ji. Saira, only one coming in with the correct answer. Final call. Here we go.
3: It was one aspect. Ladkiyon mein bahut jealousy. Main dekhti thi school aur college ke zamane se. दुगना हो गया बट या ऑफ कोर्स अटेंशन फ्रॉम मेल्स वेंट टू अनदर लेवल एंड उस जमाने से अब तक इट हैज नॉट स्टॉप्ड एंड आई थिंक द फैक्ट दैट आई एम सिंगल यू नो एंड आई हैव नॉट बीन अटैच्ड टू एनीबडी फॉर द लॉन्गेस्ट टाइम इज मोर अट्रैक्टिव टू देम
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0: I could not bardash the silence on the WhatsApp messages. That clue clearly worked. You got it right. Today's mystery voice, Avisha Patel, and of course the big hit there from 2000 was Kahan Pyar Hai. And that's it, wrapping up the first hour of the mid-morning show.
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2: The top stories this hour. A court heard former SNP chief executive Peter Murrell bought three vehicles with funds embezzled from the party, including a motorhome he drove for just 4 miles. Prosecutors have set out how he created fake invoices to cover his offences. Alan Cameron KC says much of the money was spent on luxury goods.
3: Umbrellas with a total cost of £1,990.50. Two salt and pepper grinders from Lalique costing £2,618.16. A robotic lawnmower, including installation for his home address, costing £3,070.
2: The ex-husband of former First Minister Nicola Sturgeon will be sentenced later this month. A senior Tory claims unconscious bias training for officers is highly problematic following the police response to the murder of Henry Nowak in Southampton in December.
4: The things that policemen and women have to do every day are things that ordinary people would quake to do. The last thing we should be doing is giving them all sorts of additional nonsensical training. Keep people safe, make sure that victims are protected, make sure that you're going after people who perpetrate crimes.
2: Alex Burghardt says everyone needs to be treated equally after footage showed the victim being handcuffed while bleeding to death. His killer, Vikram Digwa, falsely accused Nowak of racial abuse. The Foreign Secretary says Lord Mandelson should never have been appointed as the ambassador to the United States. It's after the release of a huge number of documents relating to the peer's appointment to the role. Russia has carried out one of the largest attacks since the war began. 16 people have been killed and about 100 injured overnight. There's a warning of widespread travel disruption during strikes by drivers on the London Underground. Members of the RMT union are walking out today and on Thursday. And Southampton manager Tonda Ecker says he takes full responsibility after they were kicked out of the championship playoffs for spying on opponents. Owner Dragan Solak has backed the German. From Sky News, I'm Imani Rana.
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0: By London and surrounding areas, with Jojo here, just be prepared. It's going to be a cloudy day with scattered showers, with some heavy and thundery breeze as well for the rest of the day. The maximum temperature will be reaching 20 degrees Celsius.
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0: We've made it to the second hour of your mid-morning show. 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It's all about to kick off with your twin 90s.
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0: Rachel Bachetti and Akshay Kumar can recreate this entire song right now. The original one came out in 1994. We're in 2026 and it would look like they were just frozen in time. I've said this before as well. Back to back songs to kick off your second hour with your twin 90s from Pardes and Mekhiladi Tuanari. Sejal, I wasn't asking, but you're absolutely right. Dil is common in both of them. Yep.
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0: I forgot to talk about this yesterday because I was in absolute shock and absolute pride as well. Punjabi music is about to make history in London with Diljit Dosanjh, of course. He officially announced that he'll be headlining the Wembley Stadium, which has a capacity of 90,000 people. And this is happening on the 12th of September. Can you believe it? 90,000 people. So he was basically, I think it was the end of his Toronto, his Canada performance. And he got such a huge reaction for fans. And I'm thinking, Canada wale itne khush kyun hai ke London mein, would love, you know, he's going to be at Wembley Stadium. I wouldn't be surprised if there is a fan out there who travels and goes to every single one of his shows. That's what used to happen with Michael Jackson, right? There were some diehard fans who they went to every single live performance, and I'm sure there's probably the case with Diljit as well. But yeah, from Coachella to sold out stadiums across North America, Diljit Dosanjh, the Aura World Tour coming to UK's biggest stadium. You know, I get a little bit scared of live performances in stadiums like this. I love crowd. Mujhe crowd pasand hai. But when there's a like massive amount of people, I just think of, oh, you know, it's going to take so long to get a drink. It's going to, you know, how am I going to get home and all of that stuff. But there are certain things that have to be experienced the way they're meant to be experienced. You know, like there are certain movies, they have to be experienced on the big screen. There are certain radio stations that should be experienced on the Radio Player app. And then there are certain performers that you have to watch live there in flesh, blood, sweat, tears, all of it. And he is one of them. And the next one is one of my favorite tracks of Diljit.
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0: 2002, peak YRF period, one of their peak periods. This was a time when all the men were wearing these kule kule loose pastel suits. Am I wrong?
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0: You know, every time I see an episode drop, I go, you know, this is one of my favorites. This is my top five. Just every time. And this episode hits home to so many people. It's hosted by very own Ruby Raza, and we discuss menopause and the hush-hushness about menopause in our South Asian community, how we downplayed the chases, how we can support the women in our lives, and where accessible support is available. And it's just not the body going through it. It's the mind. It's the soul. It's a lot of emotions as well. And like Extra, we stream on Spotify, Amazon, Apple, YouTube, and other major streaming platforms as well. If you haven't heard any of our episodes, there are so many previous ones lined up as well. There is something that's definitely going to catch your attention, and make sure you leave a comment. We want to know your thoughts.
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0: थोड़ा सा जो प्यार हुआ है वो फाइनल आवर में पूरा करेंगे. 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
3: The top stories this hour. A court heard former SNP chief executive Peter Murrell spent money embezzled from the party on a motorhome and a robot lawnmower. Prosecutors say he faked invoices to cover his tracks. Alan Cameron KC says the motorhome cost £124,000, was described as a van when the invoice was filed and was driven just 4 miles.
4: The day after he had ordered the motorhome, the accused purchased from Amazon 3 guides to inspirational journeys around Scotland, England and Wales and Ireland in a camper van or motorhome.
3: In total, he spent £400,000 on luxury goods. He'll be sentenced later this month. The police watchdogs confirmed investigators will meet the family of murder victim Henry Nowak. They're looking into his treatment by officers who handcuffed him as he lay dying in Southampton in December.
5: What's happened to you, all right?
6: Been stabbed.
5: You've been stabbed? Whereabouts? Don't think you have, mate.
3: The student's attacker falsely accused him of being drunk and launching a racist attack. Vikram Digra was jailed for at least 21 years yesterday. Police searching a river in South Yorkshire for a missing 11-year-old boy say that they found a body. Mackenzie Swift was last seen getting into the water near Mexborough during hot weather on Saturday. The Bank of England says mortgage approvals reached their highest level for more than a year in April. Just under 66,000 house purchases were approved. That's up from the 64,000 recorded in March. The government's committed to a target of cutting the UK's greenhouse gases by 87% on 1990 levels by 2040. The announcement comes as a report shows net zero now underpins around 1 million jobs and generates around £1 billion every year for the economy. And the Princess of Wales and King Charles will help Cancer Research UK celebrate their 125th anniversary later. They're attending a reception at St James's Palace and will meet researchers, clinicians, volunteers and partners. From Sky News, I'm Imani Rana.
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0: And take a look at the weather for today. Thundery showers and gentle breeze for London and surrounding areas. Maximum temperature reaching 20 degrees Celsius.
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0: It's such an easy hour for me because I'm absolutely besharam. All the work is done by you. It is the hour of Antakshri. Your back-to-backs are lined up. The third song we're going to need is with the letter G. And talking about besharam, here we go.
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0: title track of Hote Hote Pyar Ho Gaya. Your throwback to your 90s for the hour of the Antakshri. 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We still have Artist of the Week coming up, Arijit Singh. With so many options to pick for from him.
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0: I'm going to love you and leave you on this soulful one. We've got Rishpat Nagar coming up next to reload your afternoon. But we're going to put a Dhamakedar track for him next. This is Vikush signing out.
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1: The top stories this hour. Prosecutors have revealed the former chief executive of the SNP used party funds to buy a motorhome, which he only ever drove 4 miles, as well as luxury goods and a robot lawnmower. Peter Murrell appeared in the High Court in Edinburgh this morning after pleading guilty to embezzling over £400,000. The Sunday Times' John Boothman says it was a sophisticated operation.
2: We had created false invoices. Some of the original invoices were found in his house, creating a trail to disguise his crime. He passed off that £3,200 robot lawnmower as legal fees.
1: He'll be sentenced later this month. Investigators have confirmed they'll meet the family of murder victim Henry Nowak as a watchdog looks into his treatment by police. The student was arrested as he lay dying after being stabbed in Southampton in December. Reform leader Nigel Farage says people should respond with pure cold rage over the incident, claiming it's anti-white prejudice.
3: This is wrong. All the values and standards of living in a free country where everybody is judged equally before the law have been trashed and thrown away.
1: Vikram Digwa was jailed for life yesterday. Officials in Ukraine say at least 18 people have died after a series of overnight attacks by Russia. Dozens of people are injured and authorities fear people are trapped in the rubble of collapsed apartment buildings. There's a warning of widespread travel disruption during strikes by drivers on the London Underground. Union members are walking out today and on Thursday. The Bank of England says mortgage approvals reached their highest level for more than a year in April. Just under 66,000 house purchases were approved. And Scotland legend Sir Kenny Dalglish has confirmed he's undergoing treatment for cancer. He says he wanted to keep the news private, but he accidentally posted about it on social media. Dalglish's former club Liverpool say they're sending him support and love. From Sky News, I'm Imani Rana.
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7: And taking a look at the weather for you this Tuesday afternoon across Greater London. We are going to see thunder and rain over the course of the day. There'll be a gentle breeze and there will also be a little bit of sunshine towards the latter part of the afternoon, highs of 20 degrees Celsius.
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7: 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I'm Vish Bhatnagar and I've got the pleasure of your company all the way through until 4 p.m. Let's go straight in then with your first back-to-back.
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0: Fantastic way to kick off the show, isn't it? Just Tum Hi Ho Bandhu. That one from Cocktail. And before that, you heard Mohabbat Ho Gayi Hai from Border 2.
1: Vish Bhatnagar.
0: Yep, that's right. I'm Vish Bhatnagar. I'm keeping you company across the capital until 4 this afternoon. The pleasure is all mine. How are you doing? I hope you are well. I believe it's already the 2nd of June. Time is flying by, isn't it? Well, I want you to get in touch and say hi this afternoon. Let me know how you're doing and what you're up to. And if you're celebrating anything particularly special, let me be part of your celebrations and share that over the airwaves. 07424-222222. That's my number. And don't forget, I'm available on your radio, 1458 AM via DAV+. Alexa, Google Home, LaikaRadio.com. I'm on the Leica Radio Player app. So download it right now if you haven't already done so. Got a couple of messages coming in. I'll check each and every single one in just a moment. But first, let me tell you all about this. The weather has been absolutely bonkers, hasn't it? Crazy. So much rain. Yeah, well, that's new phase of the natural El Nino weather pattern could begin in a matter of weeks. The UN has warned boosting temperatures on a planet already under strain from climate change. So it's all about the weather, isn't it? Well, the world Meteorological Organization said that El Nino is likely to strengthen over the rest of 2026, driving more extreme weather around much of the globe. So we're not only going to have extreme sunshine, but extreme rain and storms like this, isn't it? I think we need to brace ourselves for that, but I'm sure it's always worse than what we think, isn't it? Just moving away from that, I wanted to share this one with you, turning to the world of entertainment and Bollywood. Well, Salman Khan has issued a legal notice to the producers of the forthcoming film, Gala Hidden, alleging unauthorized use of his likeness and indirect references to the 1998 Black Buck poaching case. Now, the notice sent through his legal team demands that the filmmakers immediately halt all promotional activity and suspend the release of the film. Wowzers, that is huge, isn't it? So we're going to keep you updated on that story as soon as we get more information.
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0: Absolutely beautiful, isn't it? Vocals of Olga Young and Sonu Nigam. Got me there, corner. Maybe here on Reload. Gotta say, very good afternoon. Giddish, you're listening in. Thank you very much indeed. Oh, a lovely message. Pleasure to hear from you. Also, Neela Takrar, you're tuned in. And you've got soup and tomato juice.
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0: Do you know what? I really don't like getting interrupted, so I'm going to come back to your message in just a moment. First, let me give you this information. £1 of British sterling this afternoon will give you 127.45 Indian rupees. 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
0: So back to Neela's lunch. You have made tomato soup with roasted bread. It looks absolutely divine. Thank you very much indeed for sending that one in. Also got to say very good afternoon to Suki. You're tuned in. You've got a whole load of fruit for lunch today. What's going on? What happened to the junk food? Well, good for you, and it looks uber healthy and delish. Thank you very much. Is that a donut peach? Or is that a regular peach? It looks absolutely fantastic, though. Thank you very much indeed for that. And also, I've got to say very good afternoon to Gira. You're celebrating your daughter Ria's birthday today. She's 21. Absolutely fantastic. And I've actually just played a song from Kabhi Alvida Na Kehna, so I'm not going to be able to play that one. Send me another request for her birthday, and I'll see what I can do for you. Sham, very good afternoon to you. Pleasure to hear from you. And also, Thrupti, very good afternoon to you. Jasmine, you're tuned in as well. And for lunch, you have made dum alu with puriya. Absolutely fabulous. And Bharat Gangaramji, you're listening in as well. And you've got dosa in your rasoi. Absolutely fabulous.
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0: classic hit of the hour from the year 1983. Title track, Agar Tum Na Hote. Timeless vocals of Kishore Kumar and Lata Mangeshkar. Playing for you here on Reload with me, Vish Bhatnagar. If you've just joined me, very good afternoon to you and a big warm welcome.
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0: from Danny Vardomi and Saljaji. It's playing for you here on Reload. If you just joined me, very good afternoon to you. 1:45 across the capital. I'm Vish Bhatnagar and I'm keeping you company till 4 this Tuesday afternoon.
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1: 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Enjoy the next track.
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0: That one Vogel's absolutely Shvadkar and Asha Bhosle from Satya. Let me stop your top stories at two in just a moment. Plenty more fantastic music running, waiting, whatever you're doing. You just keep it right here.
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2: The top stories this hour. Former SNP Chief Executive Peter Murrell has appeared in court after he admitted embezzling more than £400,000 from the party. Prosecutors have revealed he purchased a motorhome that he only ever drove 4 miles, as well as luxury goods and a robot lawnmower. Downing Street says the police watchdog's investigation into how officers handled the murder of Henry Novak must be carried out quickly and deliver answers. He was handcuffed after being stabbed in Southampton in December, having been falsely accused by his killer of racism.
3: What's happened to you, all right? You've been stabbed. Whereabouts? I don't think you have, mate.
2: Vikram Digwa was jailed for at least 21 years yesterday. UK Athletics has been fined £350,000 for the corporate manslaughter of a Paralympian who died during a training session in East London. Part of a metal cage fell on UAE shot putter Abdullah Hayyai at Newham Leisure Centre in 2017. Judge Richard Marks KC outlined the case against Keith Davis, who was head of sport for that year's World Paralympic Athletics Championship.
4: They submit that the evidence shows that you knew that the cage had not been erected in accordance with the instructions, and that you must have known that a failure to erect the cage in such circumstances would give rise to a risk of collapse.
2: He's been sentenced to 175 hours of unpaid work. The total number of deaths after an overnight attack on Ukraine has risen to 18. Kyiv's mayor says 6 of the fatalities were in the capital, while the highest number were recorded in Dnipro. Home Bargains is plotting a takeover of Denby 2 months after the British pottery firm's collapse. It's understood the Value Homewares chain is planning to buy the brand and some other assets. And Scottish football legend Sir Kenny Dalglish has confirmed he's undergoing treatment for cancer. He's thanked medical staff for their incredible care. From Sky News, I'm Cam Hall.
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0: Taking a look at the weather for you this Tuesday afternoon across Greater London. There's going to be thunder and there's going to be rain over the course of the afternoon, moving well into the evening. I will have a gentle breeze and maximum temperatures hitting 18 degrees Celsius this afternoon.
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0: Fantastic way to kick off the hour. Dilia Gala, Atif Aslam. Looking forward to his concert. Yep, on the 14th of June.
1: Vishwanaga.
0: And of course, that's taking place at the O2. It's going to be mind-blowingly good. Before that, you heard Dera Ho Jung. Here, Giovanni.ish corner here, playing for you here on Reload with me, Vishwanaga. If you've just joined me, very good afternoon and welcome. 10 minutes past 2 across the capital. I'm keeping you company till 4 p.m. and I'd love to hear from you this afternoon. 07424 222222, that's my number. And don't forget, I'm available on your radio, 1458 AM via DAV+. Alexa, Google Home, LaikaRadio.com, that is the website. And on the Leica Radio Player app. So many ways, a myriad of ways for you to tune in this afternoon. Lots of messages coming in. I will come to each and every single one very soon. I love those green notifications popping up on my screen. Put a big smile on my face. A couple of bits and pieces for you from the world of entertainment. And then we shall continue with the music. So Dua Lipa got married. Yeah, that's right. She married the actor they reckon could potentially be the next James Bond. Yeah, that's right, Callum Turner, in a low-key ceremony. He's very handsome, I've got to say. So yeah, huge congratulations to the couple. Now, they've been together for more than 2 years. They've tied the knot at Old Marylebone Town Hall in London, and that took place on Sunday. Now, photographs showed Dua Lipa in a white skirt suit. Yeah, breaking the traditional, the norms and values, external with a white brimmed hat and matching white gloves. Absolutely fantastic. And Turner was in a dark blue suit. Once again, looking very dashing. Huge congratulations to them. Moving away from that, Tom Hanks has said the latest Toy Story film highlights children's addictions to screens. An issue that, he says, strikes terror in the heart. Now, the fifth installment of the animated franchise sees Woody, Buzz and Jesse threatened by a new frog-like tablet known as Lilypad. It's not even funny, it's actually very relevant. Captivates the film's children. Now, Hanks said the cast related to the storyline because they've all met that disinterest of young people who look down at their phone. Look up, look down, look up. Yeah, you know how it is. Make sure phones aren't on the dining table. Stop them, block them, do whatever you can. No phones, at least for 5 minutes anyway.
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0: Let's do this one. It's your tasty track of the hour. And it's brought to you by Coca Noodles. I love this one. From Job We Met, oh, Milo Cello.

0: 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Oh, Milo Chalo. A tasty track of the hour brought to you by Coca Noodles, playing for you here on Reload.
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0: And I've got to say a very good afternoon to Nikki. You are tuned in right now. You're just finishing assignments that are due for Friday this week and you're revising for your exam. And that's next week for university. Wishing you all the very best with your exams and all of your revision and all of your assignments. Chill out and relax for a little while. Don't take on too much stress. And lovely to have the pleasure of your company this Tuesday afternoon. Also got to say a very good afternoon to Syra. I hope you had a fantastic celebration for your birthday. Of course, that was yesterday. Lots and lots of fantasticness, I am sure. Let me just go back to that message and see what it is that you got up to. I hope you had a lovely one, however you celebrated. And of course, big shout out for all of the love that you've been receiving from all of our listeners here on Leica Radio as well. You're a regular, aren't you?
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0: Right, let's do this one then. Rahat Fateh Ali Khan, it's Chadha De Rang.

0: loving this and this one. Jan Hadi's round vocals of Rahat Fateh Ali Khan from Yamla Pagla Divan. Thank you here on Reload. I'm Vish Bhatnagar. Keeping you company till 4 p.m.
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2: The top stories this hour. The murder of a university student who was handcuffed after his killer falsely accused him of racism has been called an evil act by the Home Secretary. Body cam footage shows one policeman restraining Henry Novak in Southampton in December, despite the 18-year-old saying he'd been stabbed. The watchdog's investigating. Shabana Mahmood also warned MPs about what she called a dangerous undercurrent of reaction to the case.
3: A police officer unrelated to this case has been misidentified online and subjected to death threats. He has been forced to relocate to protect himself and his family. Misinformation and inflammatory commentary is making a dreadful situation even worse.
2: A court's heard former SNP chief executive Peter Murrell spent money embezzled from the party on a motorhome and a robot lawnmower. Prosecutors say he faked invoices to cover his tracks. Alan Cameron KC says the motorhome cost £124,000, was described as a van when the invoice was filed and was driven just 4 miles.
4: The day after he had ordered the motorhome, the accused purchased from Amazon 3 guides to inspirational journeys around Scotland, England and Wales, and Ireland in a camper van or motorhome.
2: In total, he spent £400,000 on luxury goods. 18 people have been killed in a Russian drone and missile attack on Ukraine, including in Kyiv overnight. Some Ukrainians have described sheltering in bathtubs. UK Athletics has been fined £350,000 for the corporate manslaughter of a Paralympian who died when a shot put cage collapsed during training. 36-year-old Abdullah Hayagai was killed during a practice session in East London in 2017. Football legend Sir Kenny Dalglish has revealed he has cancer. The former Liverpool and Scotland star says his treatment's going well. And a teenager accused of an alleged bomb hoax at a Peter Kay show has been removed from a Crown Court hearing after beginning to undress. The Utilita Arena was evacuated last month. From Sky News, I'm Cam Hall.
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0: It's going to be raining over the course of the afternoon. There will be thunder as well with a gentle breeze. You've got highs of 18 degrees Celsius, and overnight that rain should ease up after 10 o'clock in the evening. We've got minimum temperatures falling to 12 degrees Celsius.
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0: absolutely loving this. This one there, Arrested Choruna from Chennai Express. Going to be talking about trains in just a minute. Before that, you heard Hiranjana. I'm from Bachchan Pandey. Very good afternoon to you. If you've just joined me, welcome. I'm Vish Bhatnagar, and this is Reload. I'm keeping you company across the cabin until 4. And the skies look like they're about to open and chuck down a whole load of water. So if you're out and about, keep an umbrella with you. A robust one. Yep, get in touch and say hi. You can, of course, do that via WhatsApp, 07424-222222. Don't forget, I'm available on your radio. 1458 AM via DAB Plus. 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Or on the Leica Radio Player app. I was going to say, as I usually do, take me out somewhere nice, but perhaps not, given the thunder and the rain that we're experiencing. And that's going to be continuing, I think, over the course of this week. Well, we've got plenty of sunshine, so we need a little bit of water, don't we, as well. Thanks for all of your lovely messages. I was mentioning the trains, because yet another strike has happened, doesn't it? Yeah. Today, and again on Thursday, London Underground drivers. Unbelievable, as talks aimed at averting the action have absolutely broken down. Now, members of the Rail, Maritime and Transport Union are to walk out, well, I have walked out, in a dispute over plans by London Transport to introduce a voluntary 4-day working week. This is unbelievable. Well, the two sides met for last-ditch talks yesterday, but the RMT union said TfL failed to provide assurances over concerns about longer working hours and driver fatigue. 4-day week. Get over it. Get over it. Unbelievable. I mean, they get enough perks. It's just shocking, isn't it? And everything goes into complete chaos mode when it happens. So brace yourselves, there's another one happening on Thursday. Moving away from that, let me tell you all about this. I mentioned this last week on the radio as well. Well, Serena Williams will make a return to professional tennis at the age of 44. What a triumph that is. It's fantastic. Next week's championships at Queen's Club. Now, she hasn't played professional tennis since 2022. Unbelievable. So I'm hugely excited that she's returning back from her retirement. And I'm sure she's going to absolutely ace it. Pardon the pun.
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0: Yeah, anyway, let's keep going with the music, shall we? Beautiful one for you right now. Amir Apse. Vocals of Alka Yagnik.

0: This one vocals of Sonu Nigam and Alka Yagnik. I'm here upset from on Men at Work, playing for you here on Reload with me, Vish Bhatnagar.
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0: And artist of the week until Sunday is a hugely, hugely talented Arijit Singh. 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

0: 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You've got Stereo Nation. 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

0: Lovely, isn't it? It's that Aanshiki Gaal, vocals of Kumar Shanu from Imtihan, that was from the year 1994. That is it for me. Thank you very much indeed for the pleasure of your company. I've been Vish Bhatnagar, and this has been Reload. You can catch me back on the radio once again tomorrow from 1 p.m. Raj Bhatnagar up next on Drive. He's keeping you company until 7. Also got Sandy Shah back on Drive on Like a Goal. He's keeping you company till 7 p.m. as well. Whatever you get up to, make sure you have a fab one.
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2: The top stories this hour. The Home Secretary's revealed a police officer's been sent death threats, having been wrongly identified as being involved in the case of Henry Novak's murder. The 18-year-old was stabbed and then handcuffed as he lay dying, as a court heard his killer falsely accused him of racism. Shabana Mahmood says the police watchdog's investigating and the case shouldn't be used to turn communities against one another. Chris Phillips, her Tory opposite.
3: Henry told the police he could not breathe. 9 times. He told them he had been stabbed 4 times. The response from the officer, we've all heard, was to say, I don't think you have, mate.
2: Crystal drinking glasses, Nintendo consoles and a motorhome have been revealed among the items purchased by Peter Murrell using money he embezzled from the SNP. A court heard the party's former chief executive faked invoices. The police watchdog's looking into officers' contact with a woman and her former partner before they died in a house explosion in Bristol last month. It'll look at whether appropriate steps were taken by the Avon and Somerset force to protect Joanne Shaw. Ukrainian authorities say 18 people have been killed in an overnight Russian missile and drone attack. They say an 8-year-old boy and his mum were found in the ruins of a 4-story building in Dnipro, with Kyiv also hit. Ola Mudra lives in the capital with her daughter.
4: Some stones flew into her back, probably parts of the building. It tore her jacket. She says her back hurts. There was smoke and we couldn't understand if it was the apocalypse or what. Everything was in smoke and we didn't see anything.
2: British couple jailed in Iran have lost an appeal against their convictions. Craig and Lindsay Foreman deny spying. And in sport, Southampton are backing head coach Tonda Eckert to stay on, despite the German taking full responsibility for spying on rival teams. His side were thrown out of last month's Championship playoff final. From Sky News, I'm Cam Hall.
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5: Well, checking the weather for your Tuesday afternoon, and it has been a damp squib today, and it is going to be like that tonight as well. Light rain showers and gentle breeze in London, dropping down to 12 degrees Celsius. Tomorrow in London, 18 degrees Celsius, and the Midlands tonight, dropping down to 10 degrees. Tomorrow, 18 degrees Celsius with some thunderstorms in the Midlands.
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5: 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How's it going? 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I'm here till 7, and of course, my thanks going out to Vish Bhatnagar and also to Bally Brumbuck. They're both back tomorrow at 1 o'clock on your favourite dial. 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

0: Love the energy in this track. It's like, isn't it? Din Tara with Sallu Bhai and Salman Khan in the film Kahin Pyar Na Ho Jaye from 2000.
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0: Ranch Pattern. Din Tara, thank you. I like radio, absolutely loving that. How's it going, Treacle? Tuesday, I know it feels really grim, doesn't it? So all those haters last week from the hot weather saying, oh, it's too hot, too hot. Chalo le lo. Mubaraka. Me aage, ye barish aage. But anyway, it is still, it does feel pretty warm though, doesn't it? I've been feeling pretty warm today. I've had the fan on in my office. So yeah, tiga tiga. We just want some of that rain to go away. I want the sunshine back at average temperatures. Nothing too crazy. And as my lovely Raksha just put as well, she goes, don't worry, the plants need that bunny. Absolutely, I agree. Sending you lots of love. I know that Jasmine, you sent me a message as well. I was scared so much from thunderstorms. It was gloomy. Now I'm enjoying your show, Chardikala. Well, lots of love to you, Jasmine. Lots of love, all right? And don't worry, could be thunderstorms, Jay, you know? Just stay safe. Syrah, hi to you. How was your birthday yesterday? I'm sure your birthday week celebrations will continue. Sham, hello to you. How you doing? Happy Tuesday vibes to you. You all right, keeping well? Jelotika. Also on the way for Year on Drive, we're keeping a close eye with what's happening in the world of news. More also on this particular story about the Sikh boy and, of course, Henry Nowak. That's been continuing to make the headlines, as I've been telling you about since yesterday. That is making the headlines. The Home Secretary has been talking about that this afternoon. And there's also lots happening in Scottish politics as well. This ex-SNP chief who's been found guilty of £400,000 of embezzlement. So that's been making the headlines as well. There's also some of the bits I'll be sharing with you. And it's not long to go to the FIFA World Cup start as well, which kicks off next week. Very, very excited about that. And to our Salman Khan that I was telling you about earlier, he has sent a legal notice to a particular filmmaker. I'll tell you about that a bit later.
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0: think that's Boomero Boomero. What track it is with Hrithik Roshan, also Pretty Sincere in that.
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0: Jello Kelly here. Today's Filmy Scramble. I've got the following letters for you. All you got to do is rearrange them and work out which film title you can make with these letters. And it is a fairly, I'll say, recent film. But when I say recent, I mean like in the last 20 years. So you get in touch. All right, let me know which film title comes to mind when I give to you Y for Yankee. Double A S R H A T I. And breathe. Get the SI letters. So get in touch and let me know which film title comes into mind. Y double A S R H A T I. I'm sure you know.
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0: You wanna have the रात की नॉटी कहानी? You can do. Get voting for track number two. As always, up to you, all right? So get in touch. We'd love to hear from you here on Drive. And on the way for you, of course, another classic, and the classic is absolutely beautiful. One of my favorites, this. Vocals of Lata Ji.
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0: We'll find out इसलिए किसने प्यार किया वगैरह वगैरह. 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
4: This is Martin with the travel. The M4 still partially blocked eastbound from Junction 3 Hayes to Junction 2 Brentford is due to flooding, so traffic heavy in the area. A312 Church Road and Mandeville Road, heavy from the White Hart roundabout to the Target roundabout, and then on to North Holt Station. You're slowing on the A40 Western Avenue westbound before Gypsy Corner. There are delays on the A316 Chertsey Road westbound from Twickenham Bridge to Hospital Bridge Road roundabout. Slow on the A3 West Hill northbound between Tibbetts Corner and Upper Richmond Road to the Tube and Nose service on the Hammersmith and City line between Liverpool Street and Barking, and severe delays on the rest of the line due to strike action. And that's your latest traffic and travel.
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0: think it's the first time that I'm playing this song on my show, and I'm absolutely in love with it. It's my kind of song, that. Love that G's vocals are so sweet. Gisli Yemini Pyarkia. 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
0: Do you know what, Carter? Can't wait to tell you that. We have got a massive, massive giveaway coming up for you here on the Leica Radio Network. Oh, things are getting better. And lots of big prizes on the way for you. Just like the old times. Right now, though, love this. Dum Hoto, Leica Radio. Hello.

0: So Yara is the movie, and it still sounds so fresh, isn't it? Vishal Mishra and Sika Parik is one of those feel-good, and not just that, but very kind of flamboyant numbers. Another one that makes you feel good, and just very airy, no care in the world, on a motorbike, outside on the beach, splashing some bunny. Yeah, I know, very fairy tale, isn't it? 4:38, how you doing? You're at Treacle, it's me, Raj Ballin. A quick reminder also that there's a fair bit happening across the Like Rain network with some changes that are happening this weekend. Raj Ballin. No more chart show, but the chart show is moving to Fridays on Driver. So from 6 till 7 this Friday onwards, you'll hear the top 10 countdown of the biggest tracks of the week on the Leica Radio Network. Whereas that's happening this coming Friday between 6 and 7pm. And Annika is taking over 4 till 7 on Saturdays and Sundays. So you do check her out from this weekend. Away from that, there's also news about Lalit Modi. He's been talking about this. Lalit Modi is the same guy that was a part of the kind of founding of the IPL. So I'll be talking about that because he's been talking about his relationship with Sushmita Sen that he had before. And he goes, she's not a gold digger. Okay, if you say so. Didn't say that, did we? So anyway, that's making the headlines as well. Right, away from that, Today's Choice Active is here. A lot of you going absolutely berserk over Today's Choice Active. So,
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0: Do you know when this song comes on and I'm playing it on the radio? I don't know what happens to my body. I'm doing some next moves. And thank God there's no cameras in the studio. You'll be like, huh? Hang in there, Raj. But anyway, it's really good, isn't it? It's a Mashuka. And that is taken from the film Cocktail 2, the trailer of which came out earlier today. I've got to say, I'm very impressed. It looks so good. I mean, there's something about the promotions of Cocktail 2 that I'm loving every bit of. Maybe the colours, maybe the graphics are looking so kind of funky, so young, so fresh. So yeah, every song of the soundtrack, by the way, has been on the Leica Ray Network Chart Show. Don't forget, the Leica Radio Network Chart Show is going to be on from this Friday, 6 p.m. in its new time slot. Top 10 songs. It's going to be absolutely epic. I can't wait to do that.
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0: By the way, hi to Sadik as well. Sadik is listening in Leicester right now. You love that track from Cocktail 2. Right, gold at the moment is trading at £107.61 per gram.
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3: This is Martin with your travel. That's the M4 cleared up now eastbound from Junction 3 Hayes to Junction 2 Brentford. It had been partially blocked due to earlier flooding. Slowing on the A406 North Circular Road southbound at the Hangar Lane Gyratory. A312 Church Road and Mandeville Road heavy from the White Hart roundabout to the Target roundabout and on to North Holt Station. Slowing on the A40 Western Avenue westbound before Gypsy Corner. Delays on the A316 Chertsey Road westbound from Twickenham Bridge to Hospital Bridge Road roundabout. And slow on the A3 West Hill northbound between Tibbetts Corner and Upper Richmond Road. To the Tube, and no service on the central line between White City and Liverpool Street and between Epping and Woodford. Minor delays on the rest of the line due to strike action.
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2: The top stories this hour. The Home Secretary's described the murder of a university student in Southampton last year as a vile act. Shabana Mahmood told the Commons it can't be used to turn communities against one another. The police watchdog is investigating officers' handling of the case after Henry Novak was handcuffed as he lay dying when his killer falsely accused him of racism. Reform UK leader Nigel Farage has given his reaction.
3: I feel a sense of cold rage at the way the police treated somebody who was stabbed. They didn't believe him. The last words on earth this man heard were his rights being read out to him, all because of a false accusation of racism.
2: A court's heard former SNP chief executive Peter Murrell bought three vehicles with funds embezzled from the party, including a motorhome he drove for just 4 miles. Prosecutors have set out how he created fake invoices to cover his offences. Alan Cameron KC says much of the money was spent on luxury goods.
4: Umbrellas with a total cost of £1,990.50. Two salt and pepper grinders from Lalique, costing £2,618.16. A robotic lawnmower, including installation for his home address, costing £3,070.
2: The estranged husband of former First Minister Nicola Sturgeon will be sentenced later this month. 18 deaths and more than 100 injuries have been reported after an overnight attack on Ukraine. Most fatalities were recorded in Dnipro. Travellers in London are being reminded tube strikes are causing delays. Some services are suspended in a row with the RMT union over working patterns. Home Bargains is understood to be eyeing up a takeover of the collapsed pottery firm Denby. It folded in March, blaming rising costs and customers spending less. And in sport, Marco Silva will leave his role as Fulham manager after 5 years at the club. They finished 11th in the Premier League last season. From Sky News, I'm Cam Hall.
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0: Well, checking the weather for your Tuesday, and it has been rather grim today. Tonight, it'll be dropping down to 12 degrees Celsius in London with light rain showers and a gentle breeze. Tomorrow in London, 18 degrees Celsius with more rain expected. And in the Midlands tonight, dropping down to 10 degrees. Some more of that rainy part of the evening will be there. Tomorrow, expecting some thunderstorms, highs about 18 degrees Celsius in the Midlands.
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0: does Tamaki Dargani. Got my choice out of winning songs paid for you shortly, and also I've got my Lyrical Miracle on the way for you in this and the show as well. But now let's go back to back with Welcome to the Jungle, Uncha Lumba Kud, and Heroin.
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0: Now, Prime Minister Sir Keir Starmer has reacted to the Henry Nowak killing. The Prime Minister told broadcasters, "I have to say, as a father of a 17-year-old boy, I felt sick watching it." He added that the footage was harrowing and says the situation is understandably devastating for Nowak's parents. Of course, that is making the news headlines right now. And it seems to be a lot being said about that particular story, especially on social media, right? So that is there. We'll keep you posted on that particular story, of course, Keir Starmer, talking about that killing there. Away from that, of course, in London, if you are in London, you may have been experiencing the delays and the issues because of the TfL strikes. Now, Transport for London has apologised for a difficult day as the tube drivers strike has continued today. And there is going to be another one on Thursday, all right? Unless there's a last-minute reprieve. Services have been disrupted throughout the day with no trains running on some lines and delays and part suspensions on others. The Elizabeth Line, London Underground, DLR tram services and buses are still running. I believe that even some of the lines, I think Jubilee Line was running. I think there were a few delayed services on that. I think even Northern Line was suffering from severe delays, but there are still some services that are running. So, yeah, that is making the headlines right now. Away from that, there's also lots of the bits to share with you. Young people are more likely to do this than older people in the summer, and that is wear a regular sun cream. Well, sun cream is very, very important if you're going to be out and about. Otherwise, later on, put your dog in. There's also a story about how Just One Kaneto has been voted the catchiest advertising jingle of all time. Really? I haven't heard of that. 45% of us say it pops up into our heads against our will. A survey says we spend an average 58 minutes a week with a jingle stuck in our head, which equates to a staggering 2 years, so 2 days a year. Let me know, right? Maybe they're like a radio jingle that you hear. Maybe that's stuck in your head. And it's a good thing, isn't it? That's a good thing to have stuck in your head, isn't it? Or to catch at you. Away from that, there's also showbiz news. Salman Khan, he's making the headlines right now as well because Salman Khan has issued a legal notice to the producers of the forthcoming film, Gala Hiran, alleging unauthorized use of his likeness and indirect references to the 1998 Black Buck poaching case. The notice sent through his legal team demands that the filmmakers immediately halt all promotional activity and suspend the release of the films. So there you go, absolutely. I mean, when I saw the poster, I thought that was Salman Khan, but it wasn't. It was just some kind of lookalike like him, a very young-looking Salman Khan. Do check it out on social media because you know exactly what I'm talking about. There's a poster that has gone viral of Gala Hiran, which is a brand new film. Has got some references to the 1998 Blackbuster poaching case, of course, that Salman Khan has been famously known for. Right, away from that, there's also lots on the way for you here on Drive. Got my Lyrical Miracle, and in the last hour of the show, the answer for my filmy scramble was Satya. Satya was the answer.
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0: We have got a throwback weekend coming very soon across the Leica Radio network.

Oh, I love this track. It's so beautiful, isn't it? It's Sony O playing here like radio. That is from the film Roz. How's it going? You all right, Treacle? We're talking about moving abroad when we retire. That's making the headlines. There's a very interesting survey about that. Right, now, let's do some Sukka. This track is doing the rounds everywhere. Absolutely love it. It's called Wang at 519. Raj Baden.

0: Krakoni, Suka playing here on Like Radio, and that is Vung from Rumour Has It. 522, and it's been Badge Badden.
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0: Well, time for today's Lyrical Miracle. So all you got to do is tell me from which film I've taken these lyrics from, all right? It's a very, very popular song. As always, I'd love to hear from you, so get in touch. And let me tell you that it is a popular song from the 90s, all right? So that's all you're going to do. I'm going to say hi also to a few of you that have been getting in touch. Rohan saying, hey, Raj, how's it going, big bro? I'm doing well. Your Badabaya is doing well. How are you? Are you all right? You keeping well? Good. Also, hello getting out to Asira. Asira said, lol, my daughter knows most of the Laika radio jingles by heart. Goes to show how much her mum listens to Laika. Absolutely. And also, Ria, hi to you as well. Gargi, hello to you. How you doing? Hope you're well. Then you can hear us on the piano, right? I keep on listening to Laika. Right, let's do this then. I have got these lyrics. Tell me which song this is. When I say to you, Fire Lagi Hai, Jigar Mein Piya. So, Fire Lagi Hai, Jigar Mein Piya. Which song is that? If you know, get in touch right now on my studio WhatsApp number, which is
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3: This is Martin from Travel. It's slow on the A406 North Circular Road in both directions at the Hanger Lane Gyratory, Church Road and Mandeville Road heavy from the White Hart roundabout to the Target roundabout. Then on to Northolt Station. It's slowing on the A40 Western Avenue westbound before you get to Gypsy Corner, and congestion on the A316 Chertsey Road westbound from Twickenham Bridge to Hospital Bridge Road roundabout. Slow on the A205 South Circular from Red Rover to Chockers Corner, and also slow on the A3 West Hill northbound between Tibbetts Corner and Upper Richmond Road to the Tube, and no service on the Bakerloo line between Queen's Park and Harrow in Wealdstone, and severe delays on the rest of the line, and that's due to strike action. That's your latest traffic and travel.
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0: I just love this track. It's so good, isn't it? Arijit Singh with Sneha Chauhan. Of course, back to you here on Lyca Radio Network first. From the film Cocktail 2. Chaz, hello to you. You said, cool, it's very wet outside. And he said, that's a weather update for you that you didn't require. Now, do you know one thing that we like in the UK, being British, is love talking about the weather. Especially when it comes to meeting new people. It's a good icebreaker, isn't it? But, Jazz, there's no formalities between me and you. Hey? We've broken that ice so many years ago now. GT, hi to you. You said, thank you. Love this song. I'm so glad you do as well. Shamu listening in Leicester, hello to you. Thanks very much for your message. And Lena, hello to you. How are you doing? Sending you lots of love. Right, do you know what? I'm going to change a little bit of my lyrical miracle because I know it's a little bit on the harder side.
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0: So lyrical miracle today, Hum to hai Raja, Rani Dil Ke Bade. All right, so which song is that? Hum to hai Raja, Rani Dil Ke Bade. If you know which song that is, get in touch right now on my studio WhatsApp number, which is...
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0: 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Birmingham Rep Wednesday 10th of June to Saturday 13th of June, and Bristol Old Vic from the 24th of June to Sunday 28th of June. Happy days indeed.
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4: This is Martin with your travel. It's slow on A406 North Circular Road in both directions at the Hangar Lane Gyre today. Church Road and Mandeville Road still heavy from the White Hart roundabout to the Target roundabout and on to North Holt Station. You're slowing on the A40 Western Avenue westbound before Gypsy Corner. Congestion on the A316 Chertsey Road westbound from Twickenham Bridge to Hospital Bridge Road roundabout. Still slowing on the A205 South Circular from Red Rover to Chalkers Corner to the Tube and no service on the Piccadilly line between Arnos Grove and Uxbridge, and severe delays on the rest of the line. That's due to strike action, and no service on the Circle line and Waterloo and City line, again down to strike action.
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0: Is in a Korea shared the ad, the lady Mandy Vilka Yagnik, and of course Tree Chavla on stage as well in the video of this. Think that was your Lyrical Miracle track. It's now 6
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2: The top stories this hour. We're told a watchdog investigation into how police responded to a university student's murder in Southampton will be published within 3 months. Henry Novak was handcuffed as he lay dying from stab wounds in December after a court heard his killer falsely accused him of racism. Body cam footage of that has angered both the Conservative and Reform UK leaders. Prime Minister Keir Starmer said he felt sick watching it.
3: It is really important to acknowledge, therefore, that our searching questions, I do think included in that, will have to be this question of how accusations of racism informed or fed into the decision making.
2: Southwest Water has been fined almost £2 million for drinking supply failures in Devon. Inspectors found a parasite from animal faeces on farmland got into the system in May 2024. Almost 400 customers reported feeling unwell, leaving many other Brixham residents at the time feeling concerned.
4: Personally, I've had sort of stomach cramps for just over a week.
5: So many elderly people, and there's a hell of a lot of people being taken ill with it.
6: My wife has been drinking water to keep hydrated because she's diabetic. We're in a dreadful state.
2: The company insists it's brought in additional safeguards. A court's heard former SNP chief executive Peter Murrell spent money embezzled from the party on a motorhome and a robot lawnmower. He also falsified invoices and expenses. The US Secretary of State says there are signs Iran's supreme leader is increasingly engaging with discussions. Peace talks appear to have stalled, but Marco Rubio's indicated Tehran may discuss its nuclear program for the first time. A self-described anti-woke American influencer admitted assaulting a woman on the London Underground. Prosecutors say Melissa Rain Lively pulled a woman's hair in a forceful manner at Bond Street tube station in October last year. And Marco Silva will leave Fulham this summer. It's after 5 years in charge. From Sky News, I'm Cam Hall.
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0: And checking the weather for your Tuesday. Well, it has been a bit of a rainy one today with thunderstorms around, dropping down to 12 degrees Celsius tonight. Partly cloudy and gentle breeze tomorrow, 18 degrees Celsius for your Wednesday. And in the Midlands, tonight dropping down to 10 degrees and tomorrow 18 degrees Celsius with a little bit more rain and also some thunderstorms.
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0: Hello, gorgeous. Tuesday Drive. It is the 2nd of June. How's it going, Treacle? So many more Buddy Buddy Gunny on the way for you here on Drive, sponsored by Pepe's Piri Piri. You let me know your day. Has it been a good one or a bad one? I'm sure it's been a good one, right? With this bad one. Let's do it. Giovanni Tushkoda, eh? A bit of Chinadi Chinadi.
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0: Eres sevgilisine nana karte piyar. Şilpa Şeslik Yasi, amazing in that. With Akshay Kumar. The film Dharkan. That's what she had, the transformation. Absolutely stunning. Right, away from that, there's also a lot of you got the answer right for today, for last hours. A Lyric America Rima, you got the answer right, sending you lots and lots of love. Also, Sabia, how you doing? You got the answer right as well. Raksha, hi to you. It's another Raksha, by the way. Pinal, hi to you. Got your message as well. And Jazz, you said, this is easier. So yeah, you found that answer very, very easy as well. Chilo. Abkush, Azvikush. Would love to know how your day's going so far. I know the weather's been a bit of a damp squib, but I know if you're travelling in London, must have been a bit of a nightmare. How was it travelling around with these tube strikes? I know some of the lines were affected quite severely. I think some lines were still active with just reduced services. But get in touch. And also, there's one story about how more than 4 in 10 of us say we want to move abroad when we retire. A poll found 42% of us want to ditch the UK when we finally pack in our jobs. As Spain came top of the destinations, followed by Australia and Portugal. The other most popular retirement destinations include Germany, Austria, Switzerland, Canada, New Zealand, and Greece. Do you remember what you thought about that? But whether one retire abroad, I don't know. I think maybe just go on like an extended break, but I think home is home, isn't it? I do look coming back to the UK. Especially like, even like recently when I was in New York, towards the end, I was like, actually, don't mind coming back come back home and then go back again. I mean, no plans of going back to New York, but I would like to because New York is just like, home away from home, really. Away from that, there's some other bits to share with you as well. I mean, in terms of showbiz news headlines, there's another one that's been looming around today about Lalit Modi. He's reflecting on his past relationship with Sushmita Sen. And he said that she's not a gold digger. Well, he didn't say she was. Anyway, that is there in the news. He goes, there is this particular part of the story. Hang on, there's an interview. And he goes, there was a time when I went out with her and didn't have to pay for anything. She paid for everything. I was like a kept boyfriend. She's a remarkable, a self-made lady. We can say Sushmita was not a gold digger. Lalit was a diamond digger. And she was the diamond looker lover. Come on. Anyway, everyone's got their own opinion. As long as you're happy, you know. That was before, anyway. Lalit and Sushmita. But Sushmita's now with someone else. By 6:15, let's continue with the hits. I know, Sham, you're listening in Leicester. This one you're going to love to bits.
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0: 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How's it going? You said I'm stuck on the M25 since 5:20. Some evening is over. Oh, God. What goes out to you, Lena? Ye ho gaya.
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0: 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Jay, how you doing? Thanks very much for your

0: It is so good, isn't it? 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
0: Also, in the next hour, Radio Wally will be announcing something quite special. It's another massive partnership that we've got that we've just confirmed. So you'll be hearing about that after 7:30 with Radio Wally. So watch this space. I'll tell you more about that. And on the way for you, I've got another big track.
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4: This is Martin. Your travel. The A406 North Circular Road still slowing in both directions at the Hangar Lane gyratory this evening. Church Road and Mandeville Road heavy from the White Hart roundabout to the Target roundabout, and then on to North Holt Station. A40 Western Avenue heavy westbound before Gypsy Corner. Delays on the A316 Chertsey Road westbound from Twickenham Bridge to Hospital Bridge Road roundabout. Still slowing on the A205 South Circular from Red Rover to Chalkers Corner. To the Tube, and severe delays on the Elizabeth Line between Abbeywood and Heathrow Terminal 4 and between Abbeywood and Reading due to an earlier faulty train at Paddington. That's your latest traffic and travel.
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0: छकड़ी चोली के पीछे क्या है? अलका याग्निक with Il Arun 90s. Don't forget, we have a 90s radio station. If you like listening to just 90s music, then we've got Leica Radio 90s that you can listen to right now. It's on the Leica Radio mobile app and also on Alexa, right? So you can check it out. We'd love to know your views on that because it's getting so much momentum. Like so many of you tuning into Leica Radio 90s. So I suppose that's a sign, isn't it? Oh, she makes so many sound effects, this one, doesn't she? Like Il Arun. And it still sounds so good. Molly Dixie at the moment, she's promoting her upcoming series on Netflix, Ma Ben. So she's been talking about a lot of... well, actually, she was giving a statement about Aishwarya Rai and how some of the trolls were targeting her during the Cannes Film Festival. So she was saying some nice things about Aishwarya. She's been talking about all sorts. I mean, anyway, seems to be a lot of headlines about Molly Dixie. Right, anyway, dil ho gaya. It is 6:38. How's it going, Treacle? You're right.
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0: Sham, thank you very much. For that fun, you messaged me. You said I do listen to Leica 90s. It's quite good, Raj. So glad you said that. Thank you very much for that. And also, but Jahad, you're tuned in as well. Late. There I Durust I. And GT, you're loving the music. I'm so glad you are loving it. Jasmine, I thought you were the good one. You just messaged me saying, Raj, you made me laugh, huh? अच्छी दो things कैसे हो सकते हैं? Don't you the So just focus on that, and you can listen to me as well after you finish there, right? Sending lots of love to you, and also I gotta say hi to Jazz as well. Jazz, you've sent me a lovely message on my Instagram about the Leica Radio Network output. Thank you so much. I will definitely read that, and I will acknowledge it shortly. Dear Salapiar, back in a minute. Don't go anywhere.
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0: Love this track. Arijit Singh from the film Go There Too. Of course, with the Father's Day right in the corner. This song is so apt, isn't it? Father's Day is on the 21st of June. Beautiful, that track. Touches me every time. And that's when I'm gonna. 6:47, it is your Leica radio broadcasting Greater London and of course the Midlands. And of course Drive is brought to you by Pepe's Piri Piri. Let me tell you also, in the next hour where Radio Wally will be on air, she's also got a piece of news for you that she'll be telling you about. I can't say anything, she'll kill me.
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0: Well, that's it from me then. I'm up out of here. Radio Wally's here to rock and roll with some special news after 7 o'clock as well, so stand by for that. And Radio Wally's on Leica Radio Greater London and Leica Radio Midlands. And we've got Ashwini on Leica Gold and Leica Radio Greater Manchester. And I'll be back tomorrow.

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1: This is Martin with your travel. It's still slowing on the A406 North Circular Road in both directions at the Higher Lane Jarry today. Church Road and Mandeville Road heavy from the White Hart roundabout to the Target roundabout and on to North Holt Station. A40 Western Avenue heavy westbound before you get to Gypsy Corner. There's congestion on the A316 Chertsey Road westbound as you head from Twickenham Bridge to Hospital Bridge Road roundabout. The A205 South Circular busy from Red Rover to Chockers Corner to the Tube and no service on the Central Line between White City and Liverpool Street, and minor delays in the rest of the line due to strike action. No service on the Circle Line and Waterloo and City Line, again down to strike action.
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1: The top stories this hour. Sir Keir Starmer says he felt sick watching police body cam footage of a murder victim in Southampton being restrained as he lay dying. 18-year-old Henry Novak can be heard in December saying he'd been stabbed and couldn't breathe, and an officer doubting him.
2: I can't breathe.
3: Put the hand in the cuff, mate.
2: This is
1: a court heard his killer falsely accused him of racism. One officer involved has resigned, while another's received death threats, having been wrongly identified in the video. A police watchdog investigation's to conclude within 3 months. Southwest Water has been hit with a record fine over contaminated drinking water in Devon that's left hundreds feeling ill. A parasite outbreak left more than 16,000 homes in Brixham having to boil water in May 2024. The firm's been ordered to pay £2 million, with its lawyers issuing an unreserved apology. Environment Secretary Emma Reynolds has welcomed the punishment.
4: I understand that people are very concerned about the water sector. It hasn't been working for quite some time. I am leading ambitious reforms of our water sector to ensure that we have a new regulator with teeth to hold water companies to account.
1: A five-year-old boy is the second child to die in a crash on the A30 in Cornwall. Another boy, aged eight, was pronounced dead at the scene close to Connor Downs near Hale on Friday. A man arrested has been released under investigation. Ukrainian officials say the number of people killed in overnight Russian strikes has risen to 22. A nursery is among buildings damaged in Kyiv. A British couple jailed on spying charges in Iran have lost an appeal against their convictions. Craig and Lindsay Foreman deny allegations of espionage. They were detained on a round-the-world motorbike trip in January 2025. And Wales are without Harry Wilson and Ben Cabango for tonight's friendly in Cardiff with World Cup-bound Ghana. But captain Ben Davies is back after a long-term injury. From Sky News, I'm Cam Hall.
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5: 2 minutes past seven. Good evening. You're tuned into Leica, looking at that weather for you. Now, we are going to have some heavy remaining barish across the region tonight, but it will clear away quite quickly, leaving us with a largely dry night ahead with some occasional clear spells. We may have the odd spot of a barish, but a mild and breezy night with a minimum of 11 degrees. I'm going to say, go ahead, baby. Crack open your kitkia tonight.
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5: Big shouts going out to Raj, you kept you nice and entertained. 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

0: Cool track, isn't it? Shaga Shal with Sona Nigam on the vocals of this one. Before this, a brand new movie, Hai Javani To Ishq Hona Hai. 10 past 7, good evening. You're tuned in to Like Eyes. 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
0: 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How you guys are doing? It is exactly 11 minutes past 7. 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I have a very, very, very exciting announcement to make in just a little while. So I'm gonna give you a few clues. I'm going to see how many of you get the answer. I'm going to give you the first clue, okay? This is to do with a Gujarati culture and to do with Navratri and Garba type of music. 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

0: 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So much love coming in. Sham, lots of love going out to you. Chirag, lots of love going out to you as well. Thank you for your beautiful, beautiful message. 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I've already given you your first clue. 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

0: Departure, beautiful, beautiful track, isn't it? Of course, Kishore Da ki beautiful avaz on this one. Big shouts to everyone. You all had the film absolutely correct, Mondo. Big shouts going out to Dharti from Watford saying, Radio Wally, any guesses about Garba-related announcements? The only clue I have at the moment is it somebody who's coming to the UK? Absolutely. And you have said guess kar diya hai, lekin main baki logon ko bhi chance de rahi hun, theek hai? So yeah, there you go. There's another clue there from one of our listeners. It's about a Gujarati artist who's coming to the UK this August. Jasmine, lots and lots of love going out to you, saying what a lovely gem maza aa gaya. Well done, Lena, you had the film right. It was Yarana along with a Jiggy Kim. Sure, well done, you had the film right as well as the guest. Well done, you guessed it correct as well. Big shouts going out to Hema, saying as always, Radio Wally, what a beautiful song choice and a collection of music. Thank you so much. Keep those guesses rolling.
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0: 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Now, they will be in, I believe, Oxford Playhouse this week until Saturday, and then the final week starting next week on Wednesday to Saturday at Birmingham Rep. So pick up your tickets right now. So, usmaat pe ye gaana to banta hai na.

0: Russian with Harry Anand and Tarunum Malik Jan on the vocals of this one. Big shouts going out to Jorg, locked in and listening. Well done, you had it right as well. Gosh, you guys are a clever bunch. I'll tell you what, for those of you who haven't quite managed to get it yet, this is meant to be a back-to-back. I'm not meant to interrupt, but I forgot to tell you, the second clue is coming up now.
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0: That was another clue to the very special announcement that I'm going to be making in just a little while. Hema, lots of love going out to you. Double's in the house saying, oh my God, Radio Wally, I've guessed it. And I'm so excited. Please tell me, am I right? You might be. You might not be. There's only one way to find out. Stay tuned to the Leica Radio Airwaves because I'll be making a very, very, very special announcement in just a little while. I've given you a couple of clues. The first one was, of course, that it's to do with the Gujarati folk culture, Gujarati singers, Garba Navratri music. The second one was, of course, that it is an artist who is coming to the UK. That clue was given by our listeners. And then the third one was this track, Gotilo, Gotilo, Gotilo. Shall I give you one more clue or shall I just tell you?
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0: And while you let me know, let's go live on Instagram.
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0: सावन की घटा.
1: Such a big track, isn't it? And you know what? From the very first clue I gave you guys, you all had it correct straight away. So you know what? I'm not going to build up any more suspense. I'm not going to make this any more painful. Very, very, very proud to announce that the Lycra Radio Network, yes, Aapka Apna Lycra Radio Network, is the proud and exclusive radio partners of Gujarat Aave Che. I am, of course, talking about the one and the only Aditya Gadvi live in Garba UK tour. It's all happening in August, ladies and gents. As you can tell, I'm very, very excited. At the 8th of August in London at the Watford Coliseum in Watford, and then the 14th of August in Leicester at the Ramgarhia Hall in Leicester. Of course, that is brought to you by Panoramic, and the Aapka Apna Lycra Radio Network is the exclusive radio partner. You can pick up tickets right now, but let me tell you something. Their tickets are almost already all sold out. And is it a surprise? I mean, come on, it's Aditya Gadvi. Every concert this gentleman has done is always sold out. So I'm going to say to you, jump on right now, axs.com or eventbrite.com. Pick up your tickets right now. And do not miss out on this wonderful concert. And in honor of his wonderful concert, I'm going to play you one of my favorite Aditya tracks that every time I think of Aditya G, I think of this song, and it means a lot to me, especially having met him and having heard him sing this one live. Let's enjoy it. Turn up the volume.
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0: the goosebumps that I'm having right now. And apologies, I was trying to go live on Instagram earlier. I didn't quite manage it, but we are live on Instagram right now. There are so many messages coming in. 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

0: such a big track, isn't it? Absolutely love this one. Dhawal, I'm quickly excited as you are. Bina, lots of love to you as well. Saying so good to hear these tracks, Radio Wally. Definitely need to try and go to the show. But we need to try and see what's happening around the globe before we do that. So let's do this, ladies and gents.
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0: Squeezing in one last big beautiful track to celebrate the Dip Dip Birdish. And of course, tease you for that 90s at night that's coming up. First one since I'm back. You know it's going to be a bit extra special.

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1: The top stories this hour. An officer involved in the handcuffing of a murder victim has resigned as Sir Starmer gives his reaction to the police body cam footage.
2: It's harrowing. And I have to say, as a father of a 17-year-old boy, I felt sick watching it.
1: Student Henry Novak can be heard telling police in Southampton in December that he'd been stabbed. The 18-year-old was falsely accused by his killer of racism. Nigel Farage says the reaction should be one of rage, which the Prime Minister disagreed with, the police watchdogs investigating. South West Water's been fined more than £1.8 million for a parasite outbreak. Hundreds of customers reported feeling unwell in Devon in May 2024. A five-year-old boy's died in a crash on the A30 in Cornwall. A second child passed away at the scene near Hale on Friday. Prosecutors say the ex-chief executive of the SNP, Peter Murrell, faked invoices and expenses as he misused £400,000 of party money. Details of his purchases include £2,000 on umbrellas, games consoles and a motorhome that only had 4 miles on the clock. Sir Kenny Dalglish has thanked medical staff after confirming he's undergoing treatment for cancer. He says he wanted to keep the news private, but he accidentally posted about it on social media. Dalglish's former club Liverpool say they're sending him support and love. Jordan Henderson played at Anfield when Dalglish was in his second spell as manager.
3: That was a bit of a shock this morning. He was the one that brought us to Liverpool, and obviously he's supported us all the way, even when I've left. So from me, I just wish him and the family all the very best. I hope he recovers really well and he gets back to his fighting self very soon.
1: And a court hearing's been cut short after a teenager suspected of an alleged bomb hoax at a Peter Kay show began to undress. 19-year-old Omar Majed appeared via video link. From Sky News, I'm Cam Hall.
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4: 8:02. Good evening. You're tuned into Leica, looking at the weather for you. Now, any remaining burnish will ease away and leave us with a largely dry, clear night. We have got the odd spot of a rain in particularly across Greater London and towards the Midlands as well, but generally a mild and breezy night with a minimum of 11 degrees. I'm going to say go ahead, baby. Crack open your kirikiya tonight.
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4: 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As we kick off Istar se with Do Bade Se Pyare Gaane, let's go back to back, baby.
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0: vocals of Pankajadas. You know what? Every time I play this track, the feeling just hits different. What a legend. The music he gave us, just absolutely heartbreaking to know that we'll never ever have new music from him. But he left us so many legendary tracks that we can just enjoy them time and time again. Big shouts going out to Hema saying, Radio Wally, what a lovely opening back to back. Don't worry, it's the first 90s at night, so kuch khas to karna hi padega na. Exactly 12 minutes past 8. Good evening, like, or whether you're joining us in Greater London or the Midlands, 1458 AM. 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Get those messages across. Let me know you're part of my party tonight.
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0: It's all about those 90s at night. That just always bring a smile to the face. So many lovely messages coming in about the Aditya Gadavi concert. As I said, 70 to 75% sold out already. Tickets zyada din tak baki nahi rahenge. Jump online, pick them up right now. 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This one, going out to my khoobsurat Leica.

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0: 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The movie was of course a Bazzi. Well done to Sham Singh Radio Ali. What a classic. It's all about the 90s, baby. All about the 90s. Keep those messages rolling. 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
0: That's right. Episode 18 is a very important one. Well, all our episodes are important, but this one is a special one hosted by our very own Ruby Raza. The topic is all things menopausal and menopause. Now, as South Asians, do you feel that we downplay the changes that we see in the women in our lives? Or, you know, do we know where to go to for support when we feel that either we are personally going through these things or somebody we love is going through these things? Do you know where to go? Do you know what to do? Do you know how to approach the topic? Well, if you don't, this is the episode you need to check out. It's all about Leica Extra, the sound of British Asian, a generation, available on a multitude of platforms, including Spotify, YouTube, Amazon, Apple, and all other major streaming platforms. 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

0: crossed in 1996. And it's not enough. I'm not going to go to this one. Janjaria. Big shouts going out to everyone logged in and are listening, whether you're joining us in Greater London or the Midlands. 1458 AM, DAB, Alexa, Google Home, LikeRadio.com, or that LikeRadio mobile app. Absapka Swag says Swagger, though. Keep those messages rolling. Let me know you're part of the party tonight.
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0: You know, I was so lost in that last track that I completely didn't even realise it was ending. Well, we're going to pick up the pace with this one. The man whose vocals I grew up thinking was Amitabh Bachchan. Of course it was Sudesh Bosji. I genuinely, every time I heard a Sudesh Ji track growing up in the 90s, I thought, ah, this is Amitabh Bachchan ki awaaz. Am I the only one? For now though, a little bit of a Jumma Chumma de de. 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

0: By the way, I've got a lovely message in from Priyash saying, Radio Ollie, you know what I've just realised? As you've pronounced the name of the song, it's not Chumma Chumma De. 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Chumma, which was the female character's name, is what they're saying. Chumma, ja. 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

0: What a tune. The movie was Jaan Tere Naam. Chalo, let's squeeze in one last big track.
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0: We've got just enough time on the clock to squeeze in one last big track. I did say it was going to be more music. Let's talk. So we're going to pick up the pace because it is a roller coaster. I leave you at the bottom of 1999 from the movie Shoo. 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
1: The top stories this hour. Keir Starmer says he felt sick watching police body cam footage of a murdered student being handcuffed in Southampton. Henry Novak had told officers in December he'd been stabbed, but they restrained him after the 18-year-old's killer falsely claimed he'd been racially abused. Shadow Home Secretary Chris Philps spoke earlier in the Commons.
2: Henry told the police he could not breathe 9 times. He told them he'd been stabbed 4 times. The response from the officer, we've all heard, was to say, "I don't think you have, mate."
1: The watchdog's investigating. South West Water say they apologise unreservedly after receiving a nearly £2 million fine for a parasite outbreak that contaminated drinking water in Devon. Hundreds reported falling ill in May 2024. A court's heard Peter Murrell's spending spree with money he stole from the SNP went on luxury items, everyday essentials and a motorhome. The party's former chief executive embezzled £400,000. President Zelensky's warning Ukraine could come under attack again tonight after facing a Russian missile and drone onslaught early this morning. Ukrainian officials say 22 people have died. UK Athletics has been fined £350,000 for the corporate manslaughter of a Paralympian who died during a training session in East London. Part of a metal cage fell on UAE shot putter Abdullah Hayyai in 2017. Judge Richard Marks, KC, outlined the case against Keith Davis, who was head of sport for that year's World Paralympic Athletics Championship.
3: They submit that the evidence shows that you knew that the cage had not been erected in accordance with the instructions, and that you must have known that a failure to erect the cage in such circumstances would give rise to a risk of collapse.
1: And thousands more black men are being invited to take part in a prostate cancer screening trial, but it won't be offered to the wider population as per official guidance. From Sky News, I'm Cam Hall.
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4: 9:02, good evening, you're tuned into Leica. Looking at that weather for you now, generally a mild and breezy night ahead of us across the region. Perhaps the odd spot of a varnish with a minimum of 11 degrees. Your Wednesday will be increasingly cloudy as bands of rain will sweep across the region. Some sunny spells but blistery showers will develop, heavy in places but easing throughout the afternoon and into the evening, leaving us with a maximum of 19 degrees.
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4: Tehe dil se shukriya, karam meherbani for the beautiful messages that you have been bersawifying in. 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

0: such a chill bulasa gana, isn't it? Ishki hai rab, ishq hai dua. The movie, of course, was Dil Bole Haripa. Big shouts going out to Rick's locked in and listening. But I'm first running with the right film, saying Radio Ali, to be fair. It's a bit of a funny film. It was, and it had a really important underlying message. If you haven't seen it, check it out.
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0: Such a beautiful one, isn't it? Akhil Indwani on the vocals of this one, Duniya. Time now though, something hatke, something bachke. It's your Lazy Lamb special. And it's a real special one tonight, and I'll tell you why.
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0: 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Now I'm going to be there. Question is, are you?

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0: such a beautiful one, isn't it? Taking you all the way back to 1997. The movie was Yes, Bonsoir, on Rix and Chirag. And Sham, you all had the answer absolutely correct, Amondo. Let's go for something special.
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3: 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Peace.

0: such a beautiful throwback, isn't it, my boys? H. Darmy, Rishi Rich on the vocals of this one from the album Zindagi. Kyunki aapka aur hamara zindagi bhar ka saath fixed hai. Bilal, it is that time of the evening where I tell you how much I love you. I've got to be leaving you, but figure not, because I'm leaving you with a beautiful number to celebrate our Like Artist of the Week, the one and the only Arijit Singh. Followed straight by one of my favourite numbers of 1997. So enjoy, and until tomorrow, good night, God bless, stay safe, stay warm, and of course the weather is a little bit chippy tonight, so make sure you cuddle up to the duvets. 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Aur kal tak, mucho pyar.
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1: The top stories this hour. A police officer involved in a student being handcuffed despite saying he'd been stabbed has resigned. Body cam footage from December shows the response to Henry Novak's murder in Southampton and his killer's false claims that the 18-year-old had racially abused him. The watchdog's investigating, with the Home Secretary saying the case shouldn't be used to turn communities against one another. Protesters gathered outside Southampton's Central Police Station this evening.
2: Oh my God!

0: South West Water has been fined almost £2 million for drinking supply failures in Devon. Inspectors found a parasite from animal faeces on farmland got into the system in May 2024. It's been revealed ex-SNP Chief Executive Peter Murrell used fake invoices and falsified expenses to misuse £400,000 of party money. A court heard some of the cash went on a motorhome that had been driven just 4 miles, £2,000 worth of umbrellas and a Dyson hairdryer. Psychologist Dr. Jane Halsall thinks the items could have been absorbed by his salary.
1: People often, if they're embezzling, it's about the financial reward, but for him, he had the money to purchase these things. So for me, it's actually about thrill-seeking behaviour. It's about the dopamine hit.
0: He'll be sentenced later this month. A British couple jailed on spying charges in Iran have lost an appeal against their convictions. Craig and Lindsay Foreman were detained on a round-the-world motorbike trip in January 2025. Sport, and it's reported Liverpool have reached a verbal agreement with Andoni Iraola to become their new head coach. The former Bournemouth boss is set to replace the sacked Arne Slot at Anfield. A formal announcement will be made in the coming days. And Wales scored a late equaliser to draw 1-1 with Ghana in their friendly in Cardiff. Lewis Kumas got the goal for the hosts in injury time. From Sky News, I'm Laura Safe.
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8: Hey, it's me, Raj Badin. Don't forget to catch me on Drive every weekday afternoon from 4 p.m. where we have Filmy Scramble, Choice Active, Lyrical Miracle, and of course, The Big Question, as well as all the latest news, showbiz, sport, and traffic and travel for your area. And how can we forget the big prizes which continue?
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1: The top stories this hour. An officer involved in the handcuffing of a murder victim has resigned as Sir Keir Starmer gives his reaction to the police body cam footage.
2: It's harrowing. And I have to say, as a father of a 17-year-old boy, I felt sick watching it.
1: Student Henry Novak can be heard telling police in Southampton in December that he'd been stabbed. The 18-year-old was falsely accused by his killer of racism. Nigel Farage says the reaction should be one of rage, which the Prime Minister disagreed with. The police watchdog's investigating. South West Water say they apologise unreservedly after receiving a record fine for a parasite outbreak that contaminated drinking water in Devon. The firm's been ordered to pay nearly £2 million after hundreds reported falling ill in May 2024. A court said Peter Morrell's spending spree with money he stole from the SNP went on luxury items, everyday essentials and a motorhome. The party's former chief executive embezzled £400,000. The president of Ukraine is warning a fresh attack from Russia is possible this evening. Ukrainian officials say 22 people have been killed in drone and missile strikes from Moscow last night. They say an 8-year-old boy and his mum were found in the ruins of a 4-story building in Dnipro, with Kiev also hit. Volodymyr Zelensky has renewed his appeal to Western allies.
3: We need results from every country that can help us. The intelligence warning regarding Russian strikes remain in effect. Our defenders of the sky are ready 24/7.
1: In sport, Lewis Kumas scored his first goal for Wales as they drew 1-1 with Ghana in their friendly in Cardiff. The Liverpool youngster headed the equaliser late into stoppage time. And it's reported Liverpool have agreed a verbal agreement with Andoni Iraola to become their new head coach. The former Bournemouth boss is set to replace the sacked Arne Slot at Anfield. From Sky News, I'm Laura Safe.
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1: The top stories this hour, a police officer involved in a student being handcuffed despite saying he'd been stabbed has resigned. Body cam footage from December shows the response to Henry Novak's murder in Southampton and his killer's false claims that the 18-year-old had racially abused him. The Home Secretary says the case shouldn't be used to turn communities against one another. Protesters gathered outside Southampton's Central Police Station earlier. No justice! South West Water has been hit with a record fine over contaminated drinking water in Devon that left hundreds feeling ill. A parasite outbreak left more than 16,000 homes having to boil water 2 years ago. The firm's been ordered to pay £2 million, with its lawyers issuing an unreserved apology. Environment Secretary Emma Reynolds welcomes this.
2: I understand that people are very concerned about the water sector. It hasn't been working for quite some time. I am leading ambitious reforms of our water sector to ensure that we have a new regulator with teeth to hold water companies to account.
1: Prosecutors have revealed the former chief executive of the SNP used party funds to buy a motorhome that he only ever drove 4 miles. Peter Murrell pleaded guilty last week to embezzling over £400,000. The King, Queen and Princess of Wales have met researchers, clinicians and volunteers at an event for Cancer Research UK. It's marking 125 years since it became a charity by holding a reception at St James's Palace in London. In sport, it's reported Liverpool have reached a verbal agreement with Andoni Iraola to become their new head coach. The former Bournemouth boss is set to replace the sacked Arne Slot at Anfield. And Wales scored a late equaliser to draw 1-1 with Ghana in their friendly in Cardiff. Lewis Kumas got the goal for the hosts in injury time. From Sky News, I'm Laura Safe.
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1: The top stories this hour, we're told a watchdog investigation into how police responded to a university student's murder in Southampton will be published within 3 months. Henry Novak was handcuffed as he lay dying from stab wounds in December after a court heard his killer falsely accused him of racism. One officer involved has resigned. Southwest Water has been fined almost £2 million for drinking supply failures in Devon. Inspectors found a parasite from animal faeces on farmland got into the system in May 2024. It's been revealed ex-SNP chief